0: drummer Reed Hoisen from his new album Home. It's Right Brotherly. Keith Bishop on the sax and Billy Test on the Hammond B3 organ there here on KUVO. That's Right Brotherly. And before that, Ray Bryant from 1989's album All Mine and Yours, Adalia, featuring Rufus Reed and Leonard Harper. Here on Denver's Jazz, 89.3 KUVO, KUVO Jazz. It's Thursday night. I'm Paul Donovan, 15 minutes after 6 o'clock. Andy O's in here with the Thursday night beat tonight at 8 o'clock. And just checking the traffic board. Don't see any incidents. That's good news. Still some traffic, though, coming into downtown from the south about Lincoln Broadway. That's normal for this time of night. And a warm, breezy night for Denver. By morning, we'll cool off to about 66. And then tomorrow, Friday, hot and dry. High of about 94 and mid to upper 90s this weekend. Right now, it's 88 downtown here at KUVO. So all day, we're celebrating the birthday of vibraphonist Cal Jader. And I've got something from a 1958 album. This is, the Stan Getz Cal Jader album, featuring Vince Guaraldi piano, Eddie Duran guitar, Billy Higgins drums. We're going to hear Crow's Nest, and that is next on KUVO.
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Lauren Henderson, On the Street Where You Live. This is from her Sonitas album, the song originally from 1956 Broadway, My Fair Lady. Before that, two alto sax players, Lakeisha Benjamin and Emmanuel Wilkins, and guitarist Mark Whitfield with Noble Rise. And we started the set with Cal Jader and Stan Getz, 1958 Crow's Nest. Vince Guaraldi on piano, and we celebrate his music tomorrow because his birthday is tomorrow. This is KUVO Kuvo Jazz. I'm Paul Donovan at 22 till 7 o'clock on your Thursday night. And we're going to open the ticket window. This is Muse Performance Space next Wednesday night. Pedal Street Organ. I know Pedal Street Guitar or a pedal guitar, but the Pedal Street Organ Adventure. Gary Sloan. And the band is based in jazz and swing, but goes all over the place. And they're both art and entertainment. And if you'd like to go next Wednesday night at the Muse in Lafayette, the show is at 7, text your name and your email address to 303-291-0666. And we're going to get back to music here. Colorado drummer, but on this new project of his, he's on the bass. Brian Claxton from his album Here Goes Nothing. No Pressure on KUVO.

0: trumpeter Ella Grace, newly graduated, and her debut album, Figments, that track called Echo, featuring vocalist and DePaul colleague Julia Danielle. And before that, Denver drummer Brian Claxton from his new project, Here Goes Nothing, where he trades the drums for the electric bass, and that was No Pressure, and Tom Amend on the organ, and Steve Kovalchuk on the guitar, Jim White on drums. We are KUVO, Kuvo Jazz. I'm Paul Donovan. Nice Thursday night. Got some clouds kind of cooling us off a little bit, making it more comfortable. And I don't see any traffic incidents, so that's good news. So, yeah, warm and breezy tonight, and down to 66 by morning. And then hot and dry for our Friday tomorrow, 94, right now 86. Downtown, where we are, 21st and Arapahoe here at KUVO. All right, on the way, I've got something new from Gabriel Mark Hesselbach. I guess that's how you say it. Mid-Century Modern, Volume 4, is the new project. We're going to hear a track called Super Blue. That is straight ahead on KUVO.
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0: guitarist Bobby Broom and his Sonny Rollins tribute album, Notes of Thanks, as he performed and recorded with Sonny over the years. Sonny's Alfie that he wrote for the 1966 British film. In fact, he recorded the entire jazz score for the film way back when. And before that, pianist Lisa Hilton and her Latin-tinged Tropical Tuesday from her latest album, Extended Daydream, featuring Lucas Curtis on the bass. Here on Denver's Jazz, 89.3 KUVO. I'm Paul Donovan, 17 minutes after 7 o'clock on your Thursday evening. Andy Ozen here at 8 with the Thursday Night Beat. Denver weather, warm, breezy tonight, down to 66, and then hot and dry tomorrow, high 94 for a Friday, and then even warmer on the weekend, mid to upper 90s. Right now, we got some clouds here downtown, kind of cooling things off a little bit. 82 downtown here at KUVO. All right, coming up from 1967, we're celebrating the birthday of vibraphonist Cal Jader all day, and so we're going to do his collaboration with Eddie Palmieri. Samba do Sueño, that kicks off this next set on KUVO.
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1: Nigerian-born vocalist Doye and pianist George Cables with Give Me a Simple Life. That goes way back. 1946 film, Wake Up and Dream, was the original. And before that, pianist Paul Cornish with his tribute to another pianist, his biggest influence, Jerry Allen, with Queen Jerry. And we also heard from Anthony Stanco. And we started the set with Eddie Palmieri with Cal Jader, vibraphonist, and was born on this day. So happy birthday to Cal Jader. And that's why so much Cal Jader music today here on KUVO Kuvo Jazz. I'm Paul Donovan, and live at the Vineyards, a celebration of food, drink, and jazz. KUVO welcomes to the giant stage under the huge tents with party lights. It's such a fun night. Etienne Charles and his Creole Orchestra with, from New Orleans, singer Tanya Boyd Cannon at Ballastieri Vineyards at Saturday, August 15th. Price increase August 1st. So tickets and tables, sooner the better, at KUVO.org. All right, coming up next, we've got a Denver saxophonist, Keith Oxman. This is from his new home album with Derek Bannock, Bill McCrossin, Todd Reed. Forgetting somebody. Oh, Clint Dadian with the guitar. We're going to hear Cousin Steve here on KUVO.

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0: Veronica Swift with Gino Amato and the Latin Crossroads 2 collection, I Love Paris. Veronica Swift playing at Arvada Center with the CJRO this Saturday night. Hopefully she'll make it here in time into the studio here at KUVO on the show tomorrow afternoon. Can't wait for that chat here and the folks from CJRO. All right. I'm Paul Donovan. Thank you so much for listening. Time for me to make way for Andy O this Thursday night for the Thursday Night Beat. So thank you so much for listening. Hope you enjoyed the music. Have a wonderful night. I'm going to leave you with Bobby Timmons' Soul Time. That's straight ahead here on KUVO. Have a great night.
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a time when the great was at peace. Long come man,

0: All right there. Dr. John, Snake Eyes from his album City Lights. And just reaching out, speaking with somebody. Thank you for calling up. The 1978 release on A&M. And the Meters before that, 1974. A pair of 70s cuts. People say Rejuvenation, the Meters. And Bad, Bad, Not Good with Ghostface Killah. That was a pretty nice joint there. And things starting off with Big John Patton. Ain't that peculiar? Yeah, got a good thing going. 1966. Greetings. Welcome to the beat, the night beat. How y'all are, beatniks? Glad to have you along for the ride. I'm here till 10 o'clock. Then it's Abby Clark and the Thursday Night Jazz Odyssey. So stick around. We got a lot. Abby's going to take the wheel at 10, and let me hear from you, 303-291-0666. Telephone and text, that both works that way. Got a couple of words, and then we're going to hear from John Mayall from a wonderful recording called The Turning Point, and it features what would eventually become the Mark Allman Band. And then we're going to hear from Etienne Charles, Gullah Roots, and some Nicholas Payton and Abby Ramsey Lewis. So keep it locked in. We got a lot of great stuff ahead for you. And, well, like I said, I'll be here till 10 o'clock. Let's go.
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0: Ramsey Lewis and his take on Le Fleur. Usually I'll try to get that Minnie Riperton one in, but I like that one. We played that, okay? Yeah, and before that, we heard Nicholas Payton and Etienne Charles. Man, Etienne Charles, that's coming up. About, what is it, less than a month, you know? And tickets are available still, but boy, what a show that's going to be. You may not know about him, but boy, where do you see him? This is going to be a swinging event for sure. I'm looking forward to checking his music out, and we'll see. Got some words, and then we're going to hear from Roberta Flack from an album called First Take, 1969, and her take on Compared to What. It is Kubo Jazz, Community Culture and Music.
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0: Yeah. Upanagueno from United Future Organization. That's an Idu Lobo tune. Yeah, from UFO's debut. And by request, Misty by Errol Garner. There's nothing like Errol Garner. And then we also heard a whole bunch of stuff. It's all on the playlist if you want to look. I keep it up to date. All right. I'm Andy O, here for the rest of this hour. Stay tuned. Abby Clark is up next with your Thursday Night Jazz Odyssey. So keep it locked in here. We got music and some more music. But first, these words, and then we'll be back with Lou Donaldson. Say It Loud. We'll hear Snakebone and Patricia Barber doing a little Wrecking Crew music. Yeah, and Gatto Barbieri. That's coming up here.
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0: Thank you. Mucho gracias. Thank you. The tune called Squib Cakes for my new album, Back to Oakland. We're gonna do a song for you called This Time It's Real. Need a little audience participation, mainly in the form of clapping your hands with us.
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1: Yeah. Moving on. So, yeah, that was a mixture of Tower of Power and Gato Barbieri, Squib Cakes. Yes, well, got a couple of words and then I'll be right back on the other side.
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1: Yes, yes, don't miss that. Oh, man, just keep it here all the time. Hey, it's time for me to bounce. Abby's up next, and she'll be around with you till midnight, so, you know, stay tuned. And remember, life is short, so be kind, because you never know what's going on down underneath where the spirit meets the bone. I will see you, let's see, what is today? I'll see you on Saturday, sitting in for Ed, and then on Sunday night with the Night Side. So keep it locked. Glad to have you along. Good night.

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That's the new one by bassist Daniel Eric and pianist Javier Santiago. It's called Olo Senti. And I'm wondering if it's going to be on Daniel's upcoming second solo album. So we'll see. I loved it, and I wanted to bring it here to kick off our Thursday night Jazz Odyssey session. Before that, one of my favorites, first of all, it's a song by Gene Harris, throwback to 1975, but I just discovered this version by Lance Ferguson, who's a guitarist, producer, and songwriter. Also, he's in so many other groups like the Bamboos, Menagerie, the Rare Groove Spectrum out of Melbourne, Australia, and that's how we're kicking it off tonight. Thanks for tuning in. I'm Abby Clark, and I'm with you until midnight, and I've got a lot of new music. When I look at my playlist, I'm seeing 2026, 2026, 2026. But you know, I'm also going to throw it back because that's how I am. So we've got new music to share along with some older favorites and some music that was released pretty recently. Lots of great music came out last year. I just love it. We get to have so much fun here, and I'll be hanging out with you again throughout this evening musically. Last time we were together, we had Jade Oracle in the studio. What a blast, y'all. I laughed so hard on the air. If you missed it, I'd love for you to check it out and let me know what you think. It's at kuvo.org in our archives right under the shows tab. And look out for an article that I'm writing up on this brand new album by Jade Oracle. We also last time talked about Dinner Party and how they are about to release a new album. So I went and grabbed you that single, Dinner Party, incredible supergroup with some of the biggest names in jazz, pianist Robert Glasper, saxophonist Kamasi Washington, producer Terrace Martin and Ninth Wonder. They've got this new single out, which is like an R&B like delight. I love it. It is so fun. It's jazzy and it's got a good message. It's called If It Ain't Broke, Love Wins, and it's got Felix at the vocals. After that, in this set, we'll hear from Hiromi off of her album Out There, released in 2025, featuring Adamo Faril at the trumpet, Hadrian Farod at the bass, and drummer Gene Coy. You're locked into another set of music here on the Jazz Odyssey, y'all. It is Dinner Party.

0: This is Etienne Charles. I'll be live at the Vineyards on Saturday, August 15th with my Creole Orchestra. So get ready to dance. 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
3: I'm going to keep it back for y'all.

You ever read up on a musician and just like get blown away by all the things that they do and they just excel and do them so beautifully? That's how I feel about India Owen. She is this bassist, Emmy winner, Grammy winner, George Foster Peabody Award winner. She is a composer. She actually worked with Juicy J on this album, which was released last year. It's called Caught Up in This Illusion, and we just heard Taking My Kids to School. And she's also in

gonna be there. So if you're going, please come say hi. This is Friday, August 7th and Saturday, August 8th. And Dia Owens and the Cookout's gonna be there, along with the Disco Biscuits, who are headlining the Friday, our own Lettuce headlining Saturday, and so many other great musicians. So I just wanted to call it out because I'm excited. And it's a great opportunity to see somebody that's like really emerging. Like, she is so, so talented, was taught by people like Marcus Belgrave, Rodney Whittaker, studied with Sir Ron Carter, has played with John Batiste. She has played with Solange. She has played with Wynton Marsalis. And she has a passion for giving back herself, like I said, through philanthropy and teaching. Yeah, she's amazing. A total musical powerhouse. This is the Jazz Odyssey, where we totally freak out and love music so much. I love talking music with you. Thank you for texting in to 303-291-0666. Before that, one of my faves, Erykah Badu, the Queen. I went back to her 1997 release, the Live album, which starts off with Rimshot, and then she does this incredible interpolations of Milestones, and it's amazing from there out. We heard Boogie Nights All Night. It is a mashup by the Queen herself. It is the Jazz Odyssey, y'all, and I'm so happy to be here with you. Thank you so much for tuning in and hanging out. I'm going to play a little Afro Beta next as we get so excited for this rooftop concert that's happening here on July 25th. There's already quite a few people that have gotten tickets, so hey, if you haven't, this is your sign. They are going to bring the dance party to Denver. They're from Miami, and it's their Denver debut too. They're an electropop duo, and All Day West is going to open up. I'm really excited for this dance party, and so details at KUVO.org if you're interested. After that, one from Domi and JD Beck, the incredible jazz duo with French keyboardist Domi and American drummer JD Beck, and word is they've got an album coming out at the end of this month called Who Asked? I asked. I want to hear it. You're locked into the Jazz Odyssey as we get back into the music with Afro Beta. Here's Dream About You.

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in the house vibes here on the Jazz Odyssey. I want this to be a sign for you if you have been wanting to try to express yourself in a different way or try something new. That's what Mad Keys was doing with this album. His Bandcamp says that it's always scary sharing new music, trying something new, and that's what this was for him. He was at a point where he wanted to try something different. His brother had always exposed him to techno and EDM and house artists, and he's definitely in that hip-hop, jazz beats, down-tempo hip-hop vibe, but he wanted to do something new and fresh, so he bumped up the BPM, and this is what we got, and I heard this and thought it was cool. I wanted to share it with you here on the Jazz Odyssey, and yeah, try that thing. You never know, and plus, it's always just going to be a learning experience anyway, and that is key. I'm Abby Clark. Thank you so much for hanging with me and vibing to the music. Before that, we took it back to 2011, when, hard to even believe, Thundercat released his debut album. I mean, he was on the scene already playing with other musicians, other bands, but this was his introduction, his voice being out there. We heard the track, Is It Love? And I love his content so much. I follow him on socials. I'm either like laughing my butt off or I'm just like having an eternal stank face. But he just talked about his tour, his Distracted tour, which is kicking off in October. We just had him in Denver. I didn't see a Denver date, but maybe you were one of the lucky ones that saw him at Red Rocks. I love the fact that we get to bounce all over the place on these Thursday nights. And on Kuvo in general, we have so much beautiful music to dive into. Thank you for being here. And thank you for your texts. The way you can reach me in the studio is 303-291-0666. New music from a wonderful ethereal queen in Denver, Kayla Marquis. She's a singer-songwriter. Sure, she is very introspective. She has this trademark sound, which she calls sparkly dark ritual pop, which blends electro, soul, and R&B. I saw that she released this new album, Roses, so I had to check it out. The lyricism is beautiful, and she is just aesthetically like on top of it. Her looks around all of her music, you can tell it's a fully imagined universe that she's welcoming us into. Here is Roses, the new track, and I'm always checking her out because she's got a lot going on. I saw she's going to be part of our Sister Station The Drops On Location 2101 series, which they just teased, and I saw she was at the planetarium like a celestial queen. So, Kayla Marquis, shout out to you. Here is the new record, the new album track, the new single. What am I saying? I hope there's an album. Here is Roses on KUVO. Looking at

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Life is sicker than sick. She tear me apart, then give me a kiss. Right now. D, I pray all day, every day till the day I die. Right now. I'm walking through this life. Right now. Mayday save my soul right now. Pele trying to set goal right now. Silver bags you can't fall right now. Never know who gonna snake then smile. End up swimming in the lake of the Nile. This hotel been around for a while. Please don't sleep with the beast when you got peace. They gon' wanna eat when police get found. You see, I pray all day, every day till the day I die. I'm walking through this life with a cross like Mike, no humble pie. Get it, we gon' find out in a minute who the right one. But I don't know where I go when my life done. Really wanna see if I could be where I came from. Where I got an old soul and I got the game from. Life is sicker than sick, she tear me apart, then give me a kiss. Fit heaven inside an abyss, then see me asleep like what did I miss? The sirens and oceans, man, the silent devotion. Ring the alarm, the pharmacy, coast and profit. Got it in motion, how can I stop it? Looking for miracle feet right now. Moving on a one-way street right now. Together alone, we the meek right now. Everybody praying on the weak right now. Life changed by the end of the week, so you gotta be ready for the bend in the beat. Not to be obsolete, you got to be possibly the

Everything that I'm hearing from this album by Lakeisha Benjamin, I'm loving. It's called We Dream. It's brand new, and it's all about being a bright light in a dark space. So she brought in a bunch of her musical friends to make that light brighter. This one features both Casa Overall and Bilal. And I saw Bilal's going to be in Denver at the end of September, which is pretty exciting, with Yaya Bey. Lakeisha, I missed her last time she was in town, but she is on my list. She is just literally an icon. I love it. I love it so much. Before that, Kiefer and Theo Kroeker with their Roy Ayers classic rendition of Everybody Loves the Sunshine. Both of them are going to be in Denver, too, at Dazzle. So we're lucky. We are so lucky here. It's the Thursday Night Jazz Odyssey. I'm Abby Clark, and we've got another hour of great music. Let me give you a little sneak peek. Oh, brand new release by the International Dissociation. That's coming your way. We're also going to hear some K-Trinada. And Alde West put in this really cool dub vibe of a The Sacred Souls song, which I'm going to play for you too. And so much more. Stick around. Reach me at 303-291-0666. And speaking of anticipation, I was so excited to learn about this Father's Project, which has four incredible musicians that are pushing it forward in jazz: Kenny Beats, Kiefer, Cartoons, Nate Smith. This collective released their album last Friday, and I'm loving what I'm hearing, digging into it. This collective is great musicianship, great production. A lot of them are great producers, and I mean, all of them are. And so this sound is really modern, but also tying back. I'm going to play the track Patchwork for you off the album. I hope you enjoy it as much as I do. After that, we're taking it back to last year when Coco Roco released an album that I could not stop playing, y'all. It's called Tough Times Never Last, and we're going to hear Idea 5. You're locked into another set of music here on KUVO Jazz.

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So we heard Coco Roco earlier, right? And one of the members in that band is keyboardist and synth player Johan Kapede. Johan Kapede teamed up with bassist producer Menelik on this debut EP called Temezgin. They both share Ethiopian heritage, and so they wanted to make an album that redefined and reimagined Ethiopian music for a brand new generation. Mulatu Astatke really pioneered it back in the day, but what does it sound like now? And that's what they were trying to achieve with this, and I think they did it with a deep sense of home, comfort, and exploration at their core. They forged forward. Johan said of the album title, Temezgin, means thank God in Amharic. And for him, he said, I've never heard my mother receive good news without saying it out loud. So when they did a couple of gigs as Zena, which is what their group is called, they saw how people were reacting to the music and it really resonated with them. And so that feeling of gratitude spurred the name of the EP itself. I'm really excited to continue following this group because, first of all, the fact that they're bringing the culture forward. But second of all, the sounds are so good. This is the Jazz Odyssey. Abby Clark here with you until midnight. And before that, we heard a little bit of dub from Cornell Campbell. We've got new music to share with you. This just came out July 10th from bassist Aaron Dooley's group. I love the name, the International Dissociation. Aaron Dooley in Dog Tags also has this project, which he said one of the core elements of it is bringing people together that otherwise wouldn't necessarily play together, which I love that, which is probably what led into the name. This is a track called Later Days, and in their bio around this, the background, they were on tour in 2023 and on a roll, Asip, Eric, Gavin, and himself, they felt compelled to get into the studio and play more music off of that high. They brought in Ty Pina, a saxophonist in our community, and Aaron Marfizo on synths. They played what he says, he said Marfizo played safe in his opinion, but Ty let it rip. And so I really enjoy the journey that we go through together on this track, Later Days. He said it best, you'll fly through the storm and end up on the other side. May the music take you places. Let's hear from this group, the track Later Days, the band, the International Dissociation, Colorado Music, y'all. And after that, Catronata with Space Invader. You're locked into KUVO Jazz.

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Suga T on KUVO. It's the Jazz Odyssey, and this multi-instrumentalist based in Denver, primarily working on the Hammond B3 organ, is smoking when his playing gets going. Now, this one was funky, right? Red to Shred. This comes off of his latest release, Matriarch. And I went to the album release show at Cervantes and was literally bopping the whole time. I also saw his little big band at Rougarou recently. One to watch for sure. And I definitely recommend checking out that album, Matriarch. Before that, like I said, All Day West turned me on to this dubified version of Waiting on the Right Time by The Sacred Souls. I am obsessed. I had to play it for you. It is a total jam. Well, y'all, I can't believe it. The Jazz Odyssey Thursday night edition for tonight is done. But you know what? I had so much fun. I hope you had as much fun as I did, and your mind was opened by all of the sounds, because this is what I love best: music discovery, music exploration together. And what a better way to close it out than with a soul classic by Sam Cooke, Smoke Rings, a total late night song. And we're going to play it here for you on the Jazz Odyssey. Have a beautiful weekend. Hope that you have the most fun. You stay cool. You stay safe. I'll catch you on the flip side. It's KUVO Jazz with Sam Cooke.

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Shirley Scott at the organ, the tune Blues for Groove, with her Arthur Harper on bass, Mickey Roker on drums. Thanks for listening to Jazz.

Jimmy Scott singing for you. And before that, Papo Vasquez playing a beautiful lead on trombone of Traveling Light. That from the 2006 release called Standards Reconditioned from the great conguero Ray Barreto, his final recording. And we kicked off the set with Going Home from Colorado-based piano Sam Ponuncio. Thanks for listening to Jazz.

Malgru Miller's tune, You're That Dream. Malgru at the piano, Kenny Garrett playing sax with him, and Steve Nelson on vibes. Before that, Just Like the Day, a Pat Metheny tune with Larry Grenadier on bass, Bill Stewart on drums. And before that, from a record led by drummer Bill Stewart, the album called Think Before You Think, the tune When You're Smiling with Joe Lovano on sax. I'm Janelle Ross. Thanks for listening to Jazz with me.

Lenore Raphael playing piano with Howard Alden on guitar, the tune Alone Together. I'm Jana Lee Ross. Thanks so much for listening to Jazz with me. 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

I Remember You with Mulgrew Miller at the piano, Kenny Garrett on alto, and on vibes, Steve Nelson from Mulgrew Miller's Landmarks. I'm Jana Lee Ross. Thanks so much for listening to Jazz with me. 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

My story is much too sad to be told, but practically everything leaves me totally cold. Yes, the only exception I know is the case when I'm out on a quiet spree.

The Sphinx. Yes, I get no kick from champagne.

Some get a kick from cocaine. Well, I'm sure that if

Jimmy Scott singing for you. And before that, Papo Vasquez playing a beautiful lead on trombone of Travelin' Light. That from the 2006 release called Standards Reconditioned from the great conguero Ray Barreto, his final recording. And we kicked off the set with Going Home from Colorado-based piano Sam Ponuncio. 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

The title track to Silver Serenade, the 1963 Horace Silver release, with Junior Cook on tenor, Blue Mitchell on trumpet, Gene Taylor on bass, and Roy Brooks on drums, before that Silver Celebration, a tribute to Horace Silver from the Clayton Hamilton Jazz Orchestra. Thanks for listening to Jazz.

Chet Baker live in Tokyo in 1987, his final recording. That was Portrait in Black and White, an Antonio Carlos Jobim composition. I'm Jana Lee Ross. Thanks for listening to Jazz. 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

Sonny Clark in 1957, the George and Ira Gershwin tune, Love Walked In. I'm Jana Lee Ross. Thanks for listening to Jazz with me.

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Back to old forgotten places, half remember names and faces.

That's Joshua Redman live at the Village Vanguard in 1995, the Irving Berlin tune, Remember. And before that, Shirley Horn, another magnificent live recording from I Love You Paris, set in 1992. Her usual sidemen with her Charles Abels on bass, Steve Williams on drums, and the Parisians seem to love Shirley. Before that, Ain't It Funny How Time Slips Away, the Willie Nelson tune, Jimmy McGriff playing that on organ from the Dream Team. His Dream Team is David Fathead Newman on sax, with Red Holloway also on sax, Bernard Purdy on drums, and Mel Brown on guitar. Thanks for listening to Jazz.

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That's a Desert Island record for me. 1957, Louis Armstrong meets Oscar Peterson. Man, I hope there's a record player on that island. Louis Armstrong singing Cole Porter as no one does. Let's do it. Oscar on piano with Herb Ellis on guitar, Ray Brown on bass, Louis Belson on drums. And before that, the dynamic duo of Jimmy Smith on organ and Wes Montgomery on guitar with fantastic arrangements by Oliver Nelson, Down by the Riverside. I'm Janie Lee Ross. Thanks for listening to Jazz with me. Here's another Cole Porter tune for you from Kiss Me, Kate, So in Love. Warning, doesn't sound at all like this in the movie. This is Chick Corea's acoustic band.

Chick Corea with Dave Weckl on drums, John Patitucci on bass. So In Love from Cole Porter's Kiss Me, Kate. I'm Janie Lee Ross. Thanks for listening to Jazz.

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from the guitar artistry of Billy Rogers, tapes found posthumously by his mother and then compiled by Dave Stryker into this great record with tracks added by Jay Anderson on bass and Jeff Hirschfield on drums. The tune Herbie Hancock's Tell Me a Bedtime Story. I'm Janie Lee Ross. Thanks for listening to Jazz with me.

Peter Bernstein's tune Dual Nature from his record Brain Dance. Peter Bernstein playing guitar. Eric Alexander giving him some help on sax. Before that, a duet of Vibes played by Gary Burton and piano played by Makoto Ozone. That was Something Borrowed, Something Blue from their album Virtuosi. And we started the set with Body and Soul. Alan Pasqua playing piano. You're listening to Jazz.

That is called Why Think About Tomorrow, written by Oscar Peterson, who is playing piano with the divine Itzhak Perlman playing violin. Their records side by side, a pretty divine band. Ray Brown on bass, Herb Ellis on guitar, and Grady Tate on drums. Before that, Oscar in a duet with Dizzy Gillespie. That was Blues for Bird. And we kicked off the set with a track from the 1959 record, The Shoes of the Fisherman's Wife. Charles Mingus leading the band, his arrangement of Things Ain't What They Used to Be. I'm Janie Lee Ross. Thanks for listening to Jazz with me. Let's swing out the hour with Anita O'Day singing Cole Porter. You.

from Anita O'Day Swings Cole Porter, 1959, You'd Be So Easy to Love. I'm Jana Lee Ross, and thanks for loving jazz. 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

0: On piano, Luke Carlos O'Reilly from Leave the Gate Open with the composition Mini Mama. Thank you for joining me during this hour of music. You're with D. Alexander, and this is jazz.
1: Ooh, ooh, ooh.

TK Blue on alto from The Tide of Love, composition entitled Never Felt This Way, with James Wideman piano, Gavin Fallow bass, Lenny Robinson drums. Right before that, we heard from Venetia Gould on vocals and Chris McCarthy piano from Life's a Gig, her rendition of What a Little Moonlight Can Do. Coming up, drummer Brandon Sanders from his recording Compton's Finest. The name of the composition, Voyage.

pianist-composer Yumi Lee from her recording Introspection with Narcissism. And you've heard it right here with me, D. Alexander. And this is Jazz.

And the world's unforgiving, and life itself seems it's not worth living. You're a victim of

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But had you known

That's Jason Marshall on Barry saxophone. Boy, doesn't that Barry sound good? With Mark Carey piano, Gerald Cannon bass, Willie Jones III drums, with Charles Mingus's composition, Peggy's Blue Skylight. Right before that, we heard from Kelly Green from her recording, Seams, beautiful vocalist, the composition, Lonely One. Let's continue with Kevin Hayes, Ben Street, and Billy Hart from All Things Are with New Day.

A Wonderful Sentiment. We'll be together again. From Ray Blue, hashtag people. And before that, we heard from Mr. Lloyd Price from Personality with his rendition of Misty. Thank you so much for joining me. Had a great time. Don't forget to share this music with your children. Until we are together again, please take care. You're with D. Alexander. This is Jazz.

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Russell Ferrante, piano, Bob Minzer, tenor, Will Kennedy, drums, Dale Anderson, bass. They are Yellow Jackets. Title track from their recording, Parallel Motion. You're with D. Alexander. Thank you for joining me. I really appreciate you tuning in. Great music in store just for you, classics, as well as new music. So please stay with me. This is jazz.

That's Orrin Evans from his recording The Red Door. He's on piano with Robert Hurst, bass, Marvin Smitty Smith on drums. That was Phoebe's Stroll. Right before that, we heard from Joshua Redman from Where Are We, featuring the vocals of Gabrielle Cavassa on Chicago Blues, supported by Joel Ross Vibes, Aaron Parks Piano, Joe Sanders Bass, and Brian Blade on drums. Let's continue with Josh Nelson from The Sky Remains, The Architect.

Miki Yamanaka on piano, along with Mark Turner tenor, Tyrone Allen bass, Jimmy McBride drums from her recording Shades of Rainbow. We heard her composition, Uh-Oh, right here with me, D. Alexander. This is Jazz.

Keith Jarrett on piano, Jan Gabarek tenor, Polly Danielson bass, John Christensen drums. From their recording, Live Sleeper in Tokyo, April 16, 1979, we heard Keith Jarrett's composition, New Dance. Right before that, we heard from Kurt Elling and Charlie Hunter from Super Blue, The Iridescent Spree, with his take on Joni Mitchell's Black Cow. Let's continue with Musique Noir from Intergenerational with Limelight, composed by harpist Aya Simone.

Sherelle Cassidy, saxophone. Colleen Clark, drums. Hannah Meyer, piano. Carmani Edwards, bass, from the Recording Alliance with their rendition of Maiden Voyage. And before that, we heard from Natalie Cole from Take a Look with Lovers. Thank you for joining me. You're with D. Alexander. This is Jazz.

That's Aaron Deal on piano, along with Paul Sakivi bass, Gregory Hutchinson drums, from his recording The Vagabond. We heard the composition Kaleidoscope. Thank you so much for joining me. You're with D. Alexander. Happy to be here with you. I'm feeling fantastic. I hope you are as well. I certainly appreciate you tuning in and hanging out with me during this hour with great music in store just for you. So please stay with me. This is Jazz.

That's Joey Alexander on piano, Fender Rhodes, and Mellotron from his recording Continuance. We heard the composition Hear Me Now. He's supported by Theo Croker, trumpet, Chris Funn, bass, and John Davis on drums. Right before that, we heard from Clark Summers Lenz from the recording Intertwine with his composition Silent Observer. And he's supported by Jeff Bradfield, tenor, Chris Madsen, also on tenor, Matt Gold, guitar, Dana Hall on drums, and of course, Clark Summers is the bass man. Next up, a recording simply entitled Billy, Ella, Lena, Sarah. And we're going to feature Sarah Vaughn from this recording with the composition Good Night, My Love, performed by Sarah with George Treadwell and his All-Stars.

Tomas Janzon on guitar, and also the composer from his recording Nomadic. We heard Night Watch, supported by Steve Nelson on vibes, Hilliard Green bass, Chuck McPherson drums. Thank you for joining me. You're with D. Alexander. This is Jazz.

That's Mr. Ben Sidran, the title track from his recording, Swing State. He's on piano with Billy Peterson bass and his son, Leo Sidran, on drums. Before that, we heard from Mr. John Dulks from his recording, Our Day, with the George Gee Orchestra, arrangements by David Gibson. We heard the composition, Suddenly. Let's continue with Dee Daniels and Denzel Sinclair from Let It Shine, Let It Shine, with her version of Sometimes It Snows in April, a Prince composition.

0: In the pantheon of baritone saxophonists, there is Nick Brignola. Born on this date in 1936, he joined the Ancestors in 2002, but a great version of Benny Carter and Carl Seusdorf's Key Largo from the 89 release On a Different Level. We remember Nick Brignola this morning on Kuvo Jazz. 7:12, a bright Friday, July 17th. I'm Steve Chavis with Abby Clark. It's the morning set on Kuvo. I-25 northbound remains closed at Founders Parkway in Castle Rock due to a truck fire, so they're just routing traffic around that. No estimated time to reopen. This was a semi-truck fire that they've been working on for more than an hour. On southbound I-25 at 84th, this crash has been moved over to the right shoulder. Still 10-minute delays as you head south on I-25. Due to that crash on the shoulder at 84th. We've got an air quality alert. Ozone bad again today, this hot, dry weather. That's until at least 4 for the Front Range and up to Larimer and Weld County. Our forecast for today, sunny and 95. Mid-90s on Saturday, could reach 99 on Sunday. A slight chance of storms returning Monday afternoon and into next week. It's 72 in Denver, 48 in Breckenridge.
1: We made it to Friday, y'all, so we've got some weekend best bets that are coming your way. This hour, we remember Vince Guaraldi, the iconic pianist on My Back Pages. Also, a little later on, a birthday salute to Guru. Now, Steve, you had a really special conversation with world-famous sculptor Ed Dwight.
0: Yeah. Yeah, kind of mind-blowing. 92 and still on fire. He's got a show opening at History Colorado today.
1: Ooh.
0: So we'll catch up with Mr. Dwight. It's going to be pretty cool.
1: I'm looking forward to that. We've got Abby's pick later on, too. And our studio line is open for you. Text or call us at 303-291-0666. And Facebook, Instagram, YouTube, KUVO.org are kept up to date with some great stories.
0: All right. This trombonist dropped by the Kuvo studios yesterday, just hanging out, catching up on folks. Alton Sinclair, he's on the faculty at CU Boulder, but does a lot of work back east.
1: Yeah,
0: and so
1: busy,
0: he said, said he's getting ready to hit the road. It's Friday. Let's get into a jam. Descarga de Dia, the new release from Alton Sinclair on KUVO.

0: Yeah, that's a classic. 219 Blues. Yeah, that train, the 219. Ed Polser from the Magic of Swing Street, 93 release. Do we name planes or buses or by the time of the departure? Yeah, I think if you're counting on it, you got to catch that 724, or, you know, you got to catch that.
1: That's for me. That's how I stay on track.
0: You got to get out the house by.
1: I try to do 10 minutes before that, okay. So it's probably got a different name for me.
0: Yeah, I'm on the 5:45 to get in. Yeah. All right, don't confuse yourself.
1: I know
0: it's 7:25 in the morning in the Mountain Time Zone. We're at Friday, July 17th. Steve with Abby. It's the morning set. We've got best bets coming up.
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0: Dearly beloved?
1: Okay. Soul Jam. Oh. Dearly beloved. Oh. No, it picks up. It picks up. You just got to sit through the little intro, get in the vibe.
0: Okay. All right.
1: But.
0: Hmm. All right.
1: Yeah. Okay. The eyebrow is raised. There we go. Okay,
0: thank you. More, please. I'll take that all day. Okay, if you're mixing, you'll hear that come over the beat of the last song.
1: Of the song. Last song, yeah.
0: It'll never stand alone like that.
1: I guess I had to get my DJ on in the mornings on Friday.
0: Please, I think... You do plenty. So enjoy the respite. A little morning show fun here. Glad you're with us on the morning set. Best bets. What's happening out there in the world?
1: I've been seeing the Parisian really honoring Miles Davis this year. He had an earlier show at Dazzle,
0: mm-hmm.
1: and he's bringing this celebration to Spanglang this weekend. Mm-hmm. It's a centennial celebration, of course, 100 years of this incredible icon in jazz. And so this is at Spanglang in Five Points.
0: Mm-hmm.
1: And when I saw, I'm assuming there'll be other songs, but when I saw his selection of Miles Davis works at Dazzle, mm-hmm. it was great because it was a blend of like the modern touch with these like classics. He puts his own spin on it. He had a great band with him there. I don't see the band lineup right here, but hey, the Parisian was part of our Jazz Odyssey Presents series.
0: Yeah.
1: And people were really, you know, digging his sound.
0: Exactly. You know, live music on Five Points happens regularly at Spang-a-Lang, so that's a pretty cool little stage and brew pub. So,
1: oh yeah.
0: Glad to report that. Let me go down the street toward downtown. This is when you go into Dazzle and you turn left, there's the El Chapultepec Lounge, and they host late shows there.
1: Mm-hmm.
0: So tonight at 10:30, it's Reed Woman Allison Young with bassist Domi Edson in duet. Perfect little chill setting, no charge. The music is live and real and right in front of you. And so Allison Young actually performed here for a studio club a couple days ago.
1: Yeah, it's great to have her in town. Yeah. She's over in Rochester, New York now. So it's great to have her back here. And Yeah, I mean, I drive by the Peck every single day on my way in, and it's wonderful to have that legacy stage where it's jazz for everyone, no cover, come in and just enjoy.
0: All right, look, you want to find out more? Hit the website, KUVO.org, under News and Events. It's all right there for you. Here's music from saxophonist Ralph Moore, Yeah You, on KUVO.

0: iconic. In just a few notes, Vince Guaraldi's work there on the song he called Linus and Lucy has just, I think, given so many aspiring piano players hope that they can swing. Hope that they can. He called himself a reformed boogie-woogie piano player, and that's exactly what you have right there.
1: Oh, yeah. Yeah. Easy. Wow.
0: Born on this date in 1928, Vince Guaraldi, native San Franciscan. Just a really interesting and brief career, but he remains with us because of, that Charlie Brown music, which people have taken and run with all over the world.
1: For real. I mean, but that was a little later in his career. He kind of hopped around from like the Woody Herman's Big Band in the late 50s to playing with Stan Getz and the Jader Group as well.
0: The Jader All-Star dates with Guaraldi in there, I think this is late 50s. He's hanging out with Willie Bobo and Mongo Santa
1: right,
0: Maria.
1: He's in the Latin vein.
0: The biggest audience ovation at Monterey Jazz Festival in 1958 was the Cal Jader Band with Vince Guaraldi on the piano.
1: Mm.
0: He is, I guess we're fortunate that we can sort of manage the work in his career. But just a brief summary of the Charlie Brown story.
1: It's crazy.
0: TV documentary producer Lee Mendelsohn's looking for a musician for this documentary he's working on for the Peanuts. Comic strip creator Charles Schulz was recommended by Ralph Gleason at the San Francisco Chronicle, called Guaraldi. The documentary was not a huge hit, but the soundtrack album was massive. A Boy Named Charlie Brown, these themes reworked for the animated TV special. Certified platinum over and over. He did music for 15 Peanut specials.
1: The music is just so timeless.
0: Okay.
1: I don't know. I mean, I grew up with it in like the music world, like being a musician young. But the Peanuts documentary are part of so many people's childhoods and holidays.
0: Yeah. A couple of other aspects of his life. He performed a sacred concert in 65 at San Francisco's Grace Cathedral. He had an ear for church choral arrangements and that jazz swing. He was also an unofficial member of the Grateful Dead, jamming with them in the Bay Area.
1: Wait, what?
0: Guaraldi gets around, you know?
1: Guaraldi gets around.
0: His next album, I don't know. He was nicknamed Dr. Funk, and another nickname, the Italian Leprechaun.
1: What? The Italian Leprechaun?
0: Yeah.
1: Wow.
0: He joined the Ancestors in 1976 at the tender age of 47.
1: Oh, wow.
0: Most notable, his facial grooming.
1: That mustache, though. The, quote, walrus mustache.
0: Yeah, it wasn't just, it was handlebar in its early stages.
1: It was,
0: but then it
1: took over.
0: It took over his own life. Vince Guaraldi. We're going to go to something from the eclectic Vince Guaraldi. Came out in 69 for your morning routine. It's Coffee and Donuts. We remember Vince Guaraldi on Kuvo Jazz.

0: better, better than ever now.
1: I can't help but wonder if love is just a blunder.
2: Oh.
1: Ira Gershwin writing the lyrics, George Gershwin with the music. I was doing all right. Annie Ross and Zoot Sims put that out in 1959. It was an album called A Gasser.
2: A Gasser.
1: A singer, Annie Ross. A swinger, Zoot Sims. A Gasser.
2: Her fit is amazing, too, on that cover. You should check it out. She's total diva.
1: Oh, hey, if you got it, do that thing. It's Kuvo Jazz. It's the morning set. Thanks for hanging out with us on KUVO. Let's check the roads and see how things are developing here. Looks like we've got some traffic getting by a semi-truck fire down by Founders Parkway. It's affecting traffic on I-25 northbound for just a mile or so around Castle Rock, but looks like things are beginning to move in that direction. No other major problems on our commute this morning. We do have an ozone action day alert until 4 this afternoon for the Front Range up to northern Colorado. High today, 95. Mid-90s on Saturday. Upper 90s, could reach 99 on Sunday. Slight chance of afternoon storms again returning next week. In Denver, 74 degrees under sunny skies. In Breckenridge, 51.
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2: 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Steve and Abby here with you for the rest of the morning till about 10 o'clock. We've got Weekend Best Bets next hour, a birthday salute to Guru later in the show, but as well in the 8 o'clock hour, we're sharing a special conversation that you had with world-famous sculptor Ed Dwight. Very exciting.
1: Yeah, Mr. Dwight, he's become famous like 4 or 5 times.
2: For real.
1: For stuff he's done.
2: Yeah, he sounds like he's so brilliant, so I can't wait to hear part of that conversation. And later on, we got Abby's pick. Studio line is 303-291-0666 for your texts or calls.
1: This project has been in the works for more than 2 years. It's finally in the Kuvo Library. Helen Song Big Band, the album called Oracles, and we're going with the opening track, Convergence. Helen Song Big Band on KUVO.

0: Kenny Drew, the 1961 classic Groovin' the Blues from Undercurrent. Freddie Hubbard at trumpet, Hank Mobley at tenor sax, Lewis Hayes at drums, Sam Jones at bass, and at the piano, Kenny Drew. On Kuvo Jazz, 8:11 in the city. Yep, Friday, July 17th, 2026. I'm Steve Chavis with Abby Clark, and we are making our way wherever we're trying to go. Road's looking pretty well, except for that issue on northbound I-25 coming out of Castle Rock. The semi-fire is at about milepost 184, and one lane is getting by on the far left, emergency crews on the right dealing with that truck fire. We've got a good 1 hour delays there, just trying to squeeze past on I-25 northbound between Castle Rock Parkway and Happy Canyon Road. We've got an ozone action day alert in effect for the Front Range Urban Corridor. High today, 95 and sunny. Mid-90s on Saturday. Upper 90s, 99, says the Weather Service for Sunday. And then a chance of some afternoon storms next week. See if we can get into that pattern. Right now in Denver, sunny and 76. In Breckenridge, it's 53.
1: We're going to share a few more weekend best bets in about 10 minutes, and we've got this hour a special conversation that Steve had with world-famous sculptor Ed Dwight.
0: Did your father play for the Kansas City Monarchs?
2: Yes, sir. Sure did.
0: Wow.
2: Yeah, I grew up in the baseball world. I used to sit on Satchel Paige's lap when I was five. He and I were good buddies. He was always giving me spending money to buy candy.
1: That's the little tease. My goodness. Wow.
0: I got to sit on Satchel Paige's lap. He would give me money for candy.
1: What a life. Wow.
0: His dad and Paige, teammates on the Kansas City Monarchs. Just a vignette. NASA astronaut candidate, world famous sculptor, and more.
1: And more. That's coming up. Next hour, we've got a birthday salute to Guru and Abby's pick. Studio line is there for you, 303-291-0666. And check us out on Facebook, Instagram, YouTube, and Kuvo.org.
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0: Okay. What's going on over there? What is that?
1: I'm playing.
0: Okay.
1: So this is, it's covering it. It's Ross G, The Arrival.
0: Okay. All right. DJ Abby C on the ones and twos this morning.
1: On the ones and twos, baby.
0: Best bets for the weekend. You know, we are our secret weapon in planning our weekend is KUVO.org.
1: That's where
0: we go to see what's up, see what's happening. And we would be remiss if we did not mention Winter Park Jazz, which arrives this weekend.
1: All right.
0: The headliners are Brian Culberson on Sunday, and Nelson Rangel also playing early on Sunday. On Saturday, Gregory Goodloe early in the lineup. Najee shows up. Your headliner tomorrow night, Saturday night, is Patti LaBelle. Patti LaBelle in the news for her national anthem during the All-Star game. Not everybody liked it. The 82-year-old Diva is actually working on a new album.
1: Yes, ma'am.
0: And she said, you know, I'm 82. I can't do those young girl songs. It's going to be age appropriate. So you can expect her in full voice. I'm pretty sure, as singers do, they get in town, they get up to the mountains early, acclimate. The oxygen is right there.
1: Yeah.
0: But all she does is open her mouth and boom.
1: Yeah.
0: Patti LaBelle at the Winter Park Jazz Fest. Details at KUVO.org.
1: Definitely an icon. I want to shout out this series and a show in it. Dazzle is doing a showcase around Denver's rising jazz musicians. So starting tomorrow through the 4th of August, they've got a lineup of musicians that are young but promising and dedicated and excited about the music.
0: Mm-hmm.
1: We're excited here with our high school collegiate performance series to have been able to meet so many of these young musicians have that edge and that excitement for the music. One of the groups that that has played in our studios is Days, and a few of the members playing together in a different group, Scarlet Before Horses and Aesop Pelta Tiller, are back in town. Scarlet Before Horses is at Berkeley, and now back in Denver, has a collection of their originals and some standards to play with some of their friends. They're debuting. They had played with a friend at debut tour across Malaysia in May. What an experience. And so that caused Scarlet Before Horses to dive into new ideas and share their new music with the world. So, like I said, Scarlet Before Horses at the piano, Aesop Pelta Tiller at the drums, and Erickson Lee, Aesop at the bass and Erickson Lee at the drums. And that's going to be at Dazzle on Tuesday. So get ready for that.
0: Peeking ahead. All right. It's July 17th. There's a exhibit opening at History Colorado today on the works and legacy of Ed Dwight, world famous sculptor. Had a chance to sit down with Ed Dwight, and that's going to come up in just a little bit. We want to play some music from the Dave Brubeck Quartet because their drummer, Joe Morello, was born on this date in 1928. He joined the Ancestors in 2011, but Dave Brubeck and Paul Desmond's compositional minds kept this drummer on his toes, and Joe Morello was up to the task. From the album Countdown Time in Outer Space, it's Waltz Limp with Joe Morello behind the kit on KUVO.

0: History Colorado opens an exhibit on the sculpture and life of Colorado artist Ed Dwight today. And we got to hang out with this true Renaissance man to talk about space, engineering, and sculpture. Ed Dwight has become famous at least four times. First, for being the first black astronaut candidate for NASA under President Kennedy, which landed the young Air Force test pilot in some very interesting places, but ahead of his time.
1: It was something that was inevitable one way or the other, because all the black astronaut guys paid just overwhelming homage to me as the guy that started it all. And they all had a little thing in their head, you know, what if Ed Dwight, we wouldn't be here kind of thing, which isn't true, by the way, but they had it in their heads, and I allowed it to rest in their heads that, okay, if you think that way, that's okay. All through this first try, when Kennedy tried this, I was getting it from the senators. He set up a deal where I had to meet with all the senators to get their support. I had ended up meeting all of these powerful people, and every senator that I talked to, everyone, Strom Thurmond, all these guys who were in power at the time, said, you know, at the end of the meeting, they say, you know, you're 20 years too soon. Every single one of them said that. But it was 20 years, exactly, just about. Within a few months, it was 20 years when Guyon Bluford went up.
0: Guyon Bluford became the first black man in space in 1980. After leaving the Air Force, Ed Dwight's career took him from engineering to success as a general contractor in Denver, to the private aviation business, to owning barbecue restaurants, to a meeting with Colorado Lieutenant Governor George Brown. This was before he ever sculpted anything, and before he knew anything about black history.
1: And our first black lieutenant governor, George Brown, 1974, called me into his office. He said, well, they want a sculpture of him to go into the Capitol building as the first black lieutenant governor. And he says, you're going to do it. I said, you are crazy as hell. He said, I'd make a damn fool out of both of us, George. No, we'll find somebody else. And he says, and he told me this story. He said, Ed, you know, black people have been on American soil for 300-400 years. And do you know that you can't find one piece of public art honoring all the work these slaves did, all the work these other, you know, future, black futurists did to bring equity and justice to the black community? There's not one piece of public art in existence on American soil. And I said, what the hell's that got to do with me, and who the hell cares? And I went through my whole thing, and I was very arrogant about it. I said, George, what did black people do? I don't know anything that black people have done in the world that I've lived in. I ain't seen nothing that black people have done. At that time, I was 42, and he asked me, have you ever heard of Harriet Tubman? And I said, no. I said, what did she do? And Frederick Douglass, what did he do? George Washington Carver, what the hell did he do? And he called me pitiful. He said, you are the most pitiful black person I have ever. I mean, you're pitiful, Dwight. He gave me 8 books on black. On the next visit, he said, what I want you to do, get on one of them jets you got out there and fly all over America and find me one sculpture with a black person being glorified, just find me one. And I did. I jumped in. I went to Atlanta, and I went up and down Savannah, Georgia, and I went up to coastal, up to New York, over to Detroit, Chicago, and St. Louis, and then I went to all these places. And I went to downtown. I took over 4,000 photographs. And I said, you're right. There's nothing there. And so I see what you mean. And then I sold all my companies. I just sold everything. And I went back to school at the University of Denver and got a master's degree in sculpture and ran the sculpture department there for 2 years.
2: What? Okay, so was Ed Dwight, did he have like an art interest before, all of this, and then someone wanted to cultivate it?
0: Yes, he did, and we'll get to that in the last quote.
2: Where he says, getting ahead.
0: Yeah, flying was kind of in the middle. He was an art student. We'll get to that, but it was really amazing that because he had gone to even segregate, he said he had gone to mostly white schools, and there was no Black history in the curriculum. He honestly did not know any of those figures in Black history. And this was in the early 70s. And so he went to school, and he has since become the sculptor for so many Black history statues and monuments and markers and memorials around the country. His Black Frontier in the American West series toured the country with the National Park Service, and all these commissions kept on coming, including a jazz series.
1: Due to the success of the Black Frontier Spirit series, they say, Ed, we got a good one for you. We're having an international, worldwide jazz contest where any country in the world can submit and come here and get evaluated to see who's going to be the top jazz group in the world. And it's going to be at the old courthouse in St. Louis overlooking the river. So we want you to do a series on the evolution of jazz, starting in Africa. And so I started, went through the books and did all the, because jazz is an amalgamation of German structured music and African improvisational music. That's where jazz comes from. Jazz is a German word. They call it a J-A, they spell it J-A-S-S instead of J-A-Z-Z. And Louis Armstrong slurred it, and that's how we end up with J-A-Z-Z instead of Jazz, that the Germans called it.

0: started in New Orleans. But so I went from there, and it ended up with 70 bronzes in the series. And I traveled with the Park Service for 5 years with that show. And we hit every big museum in the country and clubs. And it was just, it got crazy. And I got to hang out with all the jazz greats. And they spoke different languages because they had been playing all over the world. I was blown away, you know, hanging out with Dizzy Gillespie and all these guys, and they spoke all these languages. And I'm like, what?
1: quite a story as this young sculptor or even middle-aged sculptor began to meet these artists, and there is so much more. Look, several of Dwight's jazz bronzes are on display at History Colorado exhibit, which is opening today. Dwight was a gifted artist as a child. Won a scholarship, but his dad, the baseball player, Eddie Dwight Sr., wasn't having it. He steered young Edward in a completely different direction.
0: The flying interrupted that, is really, because my old man set me down and said, you ain't going to be no artist, because I'm not going to take care of you the rest of your life. And so I said, well, Dad, what do you think I should do? And he says, you're going to be an engineer. I said, what the hell do they do? And he said, all you need to know is one thing, is they make money. That's all you need to know. So forget that art, excuse my French, you know. And I says, engineer. And so I went and I started studying engineers. And there was a thing called architectural engineering, right? And I said, I got him. I can draw. So that's where the art comes in. It's all kind of natural, the whole art part of it. And I come up with excuses as to why. I keep telling myself that I engineered it.
1: Ed Dwight, at 92 years young, is retired from sculpting, but he is as vibrant and as curious as ever. An extended edit of our conversation will be posted soon at KUVO.org. The exhibit, Ed Dwight, Casting a Legacy, opens today and runs through February 2027 at History Colorado.
2: What a brilliant human being. Stories.
1: Yeah, you do a lot in 90 years, but our footage included some of his sculpting technique, how he actually did it. He's an artist, but he's got an engineering approach. You know, anybody who's a test pilot who gets into a plane and says, you know, hey, this plane has never done this, we want you to go do it. Ed Dwight, awesome dude. How about this from Dizzy Gillespie? And the Dizzy Gillespie bronze is there at History Colorado as well. Burke's Works on KUVO.

0: The latest from Arturo Sandoval, his album Sangu, and a tune called La Ventura. What a cool vibe.
1: Hey, that interview with Tree is on the website with Arturo Sandoval.
0: Oh, yes. Amazing interview, too. Yeah.
1: I know.
0: Okay. 8:52, 8 minutes before 9 o'clock. You're with the Morning Set on KUVO as we check in on northbound I-25 coming out of Castle Rock. They're still working that issue with lanes closed, traffic squeezing by on the left. This is northbound I-25 at milepost 184 in Castle Rock with delays between Castle Rock Parkway and Happy Canyon Road. That's the issue, that semi-fire. In the metro, traffic moving along pretty well. We've got an ozone action day alert in effect until 4 this afternoon for the Front Range Urban Corridor. High today, 95. Mid-90s on Saturday as well, near 99 on Sunday. Chance of thunderstorms next week. It's 78 in Denver, 57 in Breckenridge.
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1: Next hour, we're paying tribute to Guru as his birthday falls on today. And a shout out to him. And we also have Abby's Pick, a funk band from Long Island, relocated to Paris, but blending rock and African elements in their sound. Hey, I'm excited to share it. It goes back to the 70s, too, so we're going to get down.
0: Well, you need your passport to listen to this show.
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0: Delighted to have you with us on the Morning Set. Steve with Abby, and we go now to new music in the library from Tumbao Bravo with Paul Vornhagen at the saxophone. He wrote most of these tracks. This one called Tres Amanas, Tumbao Bravo on KUVO.

0: Reedman Chico Freeman in quartet format. The album spoken into existence from about 11 years ago, the tune called Erica's Reverie. Happy birthday to Chico Freeman. He turns a beautiful 77 today, and this Reedmaster, part of the Freeman jazz family out of Chicago. Legit jazz royalty up there in the Windy City.
1: For real, for real.
0: Chico Freeman. He plays trumpet as well. Just an amazing musician. And these days, he's doing a tribute to John Coltrane at his gigs around the area. So
1: okay.
0: That's awesome.
1: Yeah, as we're coming up your sleeve.
0: Exactly. As we're coming up on the Coltrane Centennial, Reedman everywhere are doing that. But boy, Chico Freeman, so good to have him in the KUVO library. At 9:12 this Friday morning, July 17th, Steve with Abby on the morning set. And the morning commute has been plagued for people coming out of the Colorado Springs, El Paso County, and Castle Rock area. We had a semi-fire at about milepost 184 in Castle Rock, and the road was entirely closed for a while. Now traffic is squeezing by. They've got it down to just the two right lanes blocked, but backups to Wolfensberger. So that's a good 5 mile, 3 to 5 mile delay. And delays of a good hours. Traffic is just squeezing by slowly. In the metro, we've got pretty good roads this morning and an ozone action day alert in effect until 4 this afternoon for the Front Range Urban Corridor. Sunny and 95 today, mid-90s on Saturday, upper 90s near 100 on Sunday, and a chance of showers early next week. 79 in Denver, 59 in Breckenridge.
1: We've got a birthday salute this hour to Guru. We're going to share a little about a guest that Paul's going to have later on with a fun song. And we got Abby's pick. We're honoring a funk band that has roots in Long Island, but also in Paris. So we'll tell you about that in just a minute. Our studio line is open for your text or calls at 303-291-0666.
0: All right, 9:13, and the Reedman, Seamus Blake, is an Aberd. In fact, he says, astonished by the true trailblazer that was Eddie Harris, his latest album called E.H. Exclamation point. This is Eddie Harris's composition, Mean Greens, played by Seamus Blake and friends on KUVO.

0: Johnny Otis Big Band. Johnny Otis was so cool. He covered so much ground, all those great R&B classics. And then in 1992, a 14-piece big band tribute to the traveling territory bands of the 30s and 40s. You know, Duke and Count and all those folks. The album called Spirit of the Black Territory Bands. And a great version of Jumpin' at the Woodside.
1: Does that just mean like they traveled and brought jazz around the world?
0: Yeah, well, really, Texas, Oklahoma,
1: around,
0: you know,
1: the US.
0: Colorado, Kansas City, those territory bands, and even in the East and in the Midwest, Chicago, then they play around Illinois, Missouri, St. Louis, so they were territory bands.
1: Oh, okay.
0: Yeah, an era in this Black American music we call jazz. 925, I'm Steve with Abby, going deep into the music. Musicology. Nah, just having fun. Abby's pick coming up.
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0: It's time for Abby's pick.
1: You know, we were just talking about these territory brands that are bringing jazz around the U.S.
0: Mm-hmm.
1: Some groups brought Black American music around the world to different areas. And the Lafayette Afro Rock Band was one of them.
0: Mm.
1: This funk band was in Long Island, New York in the 70s. And they ended up relocating to France. And they're kind of more of like, I think, like a cult following. They've had several names, Ice, Captain Dax, Crispy and Co., so that probably doesn't help. But they were active in the 70s from 70 to 78. And they're known for tracks like Malik and that whole album as well. Sol Makossa was a cover version that they got traction with, of course, Manu Dibango's classic. But Malik was really the prominent one that broke through. I heard this track and loved it. There's a shorter version that I've played here on Abby's pick, but it didn't have like the jamminess that I really love about this track. So I'm gonna play the long cut. This is Ozan Kukule on KUVO, the Lafayette Afro Rock Band.

0: Bud Powell's Riftide. So pleasing, such a catchy melody, really cool stuff from the Bud Powell catalog on KUVO. Steve with Abby, it's the morning set on this Friday, July 17th. Born on this date in 1961, Keith Edward Elam, better known as Guru. And he, as a member of the hip-hop duo Gangstar, along with DJ Premier, out of Boston, Mass, we lost him way, way, way too early at age 48 in 2010 in New York City. But you got to give Guru his props for putting jazz in the middle of the hip-hop conversation.
1: Yeah, his Jazzmatazz series brought on collaborations with Donald Byrd, with Roy Ayers, these jazz giants, and brought into a whole new generation. And it wasn't just like sampling, it was like blending this whole project. Guru, iconic.
0: I mean, he put the jazz story in his raps.
1: Yes.
0: But also produced it with the music and brought these musicians in to play. Again, like you said, not just sampled.
1: Yeah.
0: So, allow us some spoken word here from Guru. Lonnie Liston-Smith on this date. It was part of Jazzmatazz Volume 1, the tune called Down the Back Streets. We remember Guru on KUVO.

serving. You know what I'm saying? I'm the king. Come down the back streets where it's dark. I'ma snatch your heart. So get a handle on life and quit living so trite. Or else we're gonna have to run up and smack all the weak. Coming straight from the back streets. And I'm out.

0: Just one number, but there was a lot in there.
1: For sure.
0: That was a pretty complicated little ditty there. You're the Dangerous Type. Veronica Swift, from her 2021 album, This Bitter Earth. Guess what? Veronica Smith is going to drop by KUVO this afternoon and be on with Paul Donovan in the 5 o'clock hour.
1: Yeah, Veronica Swift is incredible. It's exciting to have her here live in studio. And that performance with the CJRO, that's going to be so cool.
0: I think Drew's going to join her this afternoon on the air with Paul. They're getting ready for their Saturday night gig at the Arvada Center. Veronica Swift, all right, bringing it for you on KUVO. It's 11 before 10 o'clock, 9:49 at KUVO, and we've still got that issue on I-25 northbound, the semi-truck fire at around milepost 184. A couple of lanes are finally open, but still significant delays of 1 hour or so. Things really start slowing down there around Wolfensberger, and it's slow for 3 to 5 miles as you head north. Up toward Castle Rock Parkway, exit 185, Happy Canyon Road, 187. Yep. Let's see here. The air, it's no zone action day alert in effect until 4 for the Front Range Urban Corridor, but that's all the way up to Larimer and Weld County. High today, 95, mid-90s Saturday, upper 90s, 99 on Sunday. Chance of showers next week. Right now, 81 in Denver, 62 in Breckenridge.
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1: Wow, thank you so much to Renaissance Man, world-renowned artist, Mr. Ed Dwight. 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
0: Monday on the Morning Set, we'll share the latest in jazz news. On my back pages, guitarist Tomero Lubambo. And a birthday shout-out to another guitar legend, Carlos Santana. How about that?
1: I know. That's going to be so fun. Abby's pick as well on Monday morning.
0: Tree King continues the music with Albert Lamb. That's coming up right after NPR News. We'll get you a little closer to the top with new music from Juan Carlos Quintero, The Story of Love. Justo Amario on flute on this version of Cuban Love Song. Happy Friday from KUVO Jazz.

0: KUVO Jazz 89.3 with Colorado artist 14-year-old Jude Kofis, his version of Orthonology on his latest debut CD, Introducing Jude Kofi. Albert Lamb began mid-morning jazz with The Urgency Is Now on his new release, Be You. Why not? Yes, it is another air quality alert day until 4 p.m., as well as, my goodness, day 15 over 90 degrees. High today near 94, low 67. It's sunny and 80 at the Kobakubo Studios here in downtown Denver. Now, remember, when it's this hot, over 90 degrees, to never leave a person or animal in a hot vehicle. Even with the windows down on your vehicle, they heat up fast, and it's illegal to do so. Be sure to drink plenty of water. If you're out in the heat, that is, you should drink at least 8 ounces of water every 20 minutes. And even if you don't feel like it, just to stay hydrated. And that is the goal when it is this hot, is to stay hydrated. All right, Tree King, on this fabulous Friday, as we continue on, it's Pat Metheny, Slip Away on Kuvo.
1: This is Etienne Charles. 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
1: 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You know, we'd love to hear from you. Happy TGIF. Yes, it is Friday. We've made it through the week. Tree King with Mid-Morning Jazz. Fill in your ear space, Cal Jader, Diane Reeves, and Chico Freeman. But first, new music from David Janeway, Forward Motion off the CD, live at Blue Llama. It is Kubo Jazz.

WVO Jazz 89.3 with Cal Jader. Bye Bye Blues, preceded by Diane Reeves, Colorado Zone, with Just a Little Loving. We all need a little loving every day. A tune on the CD That Day. I'm Tree King with Mid-Morning Jazz, born on the 17th of July. Happy birthday to you and pianist Vince Guaraldi. Tenor saxophonist Chico Freeman. Here's Chico Freeman and George Freeman with A Distraction Without a Difference. Or no, that's A Distinction Without a Difference. If I could only read today, I would be wonderful. You're tuned in to Kubo Jazz.

0: KUVO.org with Vince Guaraldi, and the beat goes on. Yes, it does, nonstop. That's what we love about KUVO Jazz. It never stops. The music continues. That's a track on the CD, The Electric Vince Guaraldi, preceded by Chico Freeman and George Freeman, A Distinction Without a Difference. Track on the CD, All in the Family. Yes, let's do that. Families make such beautiful music, don't they? Well, tomorrow, it's Winter Park Jazz. 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

0: KUVO Jazz 89.3 with Chicoria Electric Band Light Years. Jerry Allen and Kurt Rosenwinkel kicked off the second hour of Mid-Morning Jazz with Simple Number 2. Another real scorcher in the city today. High near 94, low 67. Right now, 84 and sunny at the KUVO Studios here in downtown Denver. Now, while it's this hot, and, well, you should probably do it anytime, but especially while it's hot, think about checking on your neighborly family members or neighbors, those that can't get out. Make sure they have enough water. Make sure they don't need anything. Make sure that when you take your pets out, that they have a place in the shade, and make sure they have plenty of water. Speaking of water, we want to make sure we out in the sun today. I want you to make sure that you drink at least 8 ounces of water every 15 to 20 minutes, even if you don't feel like it. It's the best way to stay hydrated. And Tree King, I am with Mid-Morning Jazz. And up next, Community Connection with my guest, Benefits in Action. 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
0: 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Now, Benefits in Action provides expert, compassionate assistance with complex benefits programs, including Medicaid, Medicare, SNAP, and Social Security Disability Insurance, helping people overcome barriers to care, improve economic stability, and build healthier futures. Now, they were founded in 2015. Benefits in Action is a Colorado-based nonprofit dedicated to helping individuals and families access the public benefits and community resources they need to thrive. Good morning, Rachel. Thank you for joining us for Community Connection here at KUVO.
5: Good morning, Tree. Thanks so much for having me.
0: It is my pleasure. Now, Rachel, let me ask you, how long have you been at Benefits in Action?
5: Goodness, I think this fall will actually be 5 years that I've been with Benefits in Action. I started out working there, answering phones and scheduling appointments for our neighbors that call in, and now I oversee our manage our marketing and outreach team.
0: That's beautiful. Yeah, look, you look so happy, like you love your job. I like that.
5: I do. I really do. So I am fortunate enough I get to go out in community on a regular basis and meet with the people that we serve, share the work that we're doing, and help more folks know how they can reach Benefits in Action to get that help that they need. So I'm very fortunate to be here at this organization.
0: All right, excellent. Now, can you tell me, what do you really enjoy about your work at Benefits in Action?
5: Yeah, so every year Benefits in Action serves thousands of Coloradans. As you mentioned, we connect them to a number of complex benefit programs that can be really difficult for folks to understand on their own or
0: sure.
5: access on their own. So programs like food assistance through SNAP or Medicare, which has an open enrollment every year that folks need to tend to. Programs like Social Security as well, which we're actually expanding our work in that area for Social Security to serve folks all across the country.
0: Wow, that's amazing. Now, How do you get the word out to all these people to say, hey, we're here to help you? How do they find out about you?
5: Absolutely. So some of our best connections are word of mouth, but we do work closely, like with our county human service offices. We hear a lot from case managers that are referring us to the people they're working closely with. And it's really great to go and sign up at our website for Benefits Beacon. Mm. That's our monthly e-newsletter that we put out. It's got information about programs, deadlines, and some events, actually, that are coming up as well.
0: Okay. And we were talking, you said something about web education?
5: Yeah. So just recently we put out the Benefits Beacon for July. And we do have next week 3 webinars that are coming up on the 22nd, 23rd, and 24th, focusing on some of those benefit updates and changes that have come out as a result of HR 1 that folks might be familiar with. So things like new work requirements for some benefits. We'll also have one on Social Security 101, which is a really complex program. We've talked about that, and that expansion is happening as well. So we'll be able to serve more individuals with that. And then a health benefit options webinar as well. So you can go to benefitsinaction.org to get more information and register.
0: Wonderful. That was my next question. Where do we go to get information?
5: Yes.
0: Because information is key regardless of what you're trying to do or learn.
5: Yes.
0: And you remember, you're never too old to learn. Okay. All right. So I understand that Benefits in Action has served many individuals. Do you, how has that number grown since 15?
5: It's in the thousands now. We, in the beginning, really just started as a very small operation with a few volunteers, serving folks, helping them with their Medicare, helping them find affordable prescription drugs. Mm. And in the last almost 11 years, we've grown to serve folks all across the state of Colorado in the tens of thousands each year through all those different programs. So Medicare, Medicaid, Connect for Health, food assistance, Social Security. If it's a food or health benefit, we probably get calls about it and we try to help folks. So now we're serving the entire state of Colorado. We've got co-locations where folks can find us in person if they need walk-in help.
0: That's awesome.
5: Yeah, and we're even expanding Social Security to serve all 50 states. So if folks need help and are unable to work, they can call us.
0: Wow, Benefits in Action. What's that website again?
5: Yeah, so that's benefitsinaction.org. Again, that's benefitsinaction.org. Sign up for that newsletter, check out those events, and learn more.
0: Okay, and you do have an event coming up, one of your fundraisers, next Friday, I believe it is.
5: Yeah. So one of our goals this year is to diversify our funding. Like many nonprofits, we're really looking at making sure that those dollars are still coming in to support our neighbors and do the work that we do that's so important.
0: Yes.
5: So this next Friday, Friday, July 24th, we'll be at Hamburger Mary's. So we'll have a drag bingo event. So that event's going to be a lot of fun. It is 21 and up, so it might not be for everyone. But it's going to be a great fundraising with that emphasis on fun. We've also done some other events like cornhole and pickleball, but definitely go to benefitsinaction.org to learn more about drag bingo on July 24th and other events as those come up as well.
0: All right. And are you the one that creates these incredible events?
5: Yeah, so we have an internal team that's really working hard to figure out what are great activities we can do to bring out folks in our community and really just create a space for everyone to come together and learn more about the benefits they need and how they can support neighbors as well.
0: That's wonderful because everybody doesn't know where to go.
5: Yes.
0: It's like you know you need some help with something, but you go, well, who do I call? You ask a friend or a neighbor and they may not know. But this way with Benefits in Action, they can tell a friend to tell a friend to be a friend and help you get to Benefits in Action.
5: Absolutely.
0: All right. Do you have social pages you want to share with us?
5: Yeah. So we are on Facebook and Instagram. You can find us, Benefits in Action. So we do put out regular updates there. We're also on LinkedIn. So if you are working for a company that you would like to connect with Benefits in Action as a partnership or a sponsor, you can definitely connect with us on LinkedIn or otherwise. We're on Nextdoor, so if you're looking to share that information, we see a lot of great recommendations, like you mentioned, from tell a friend on Nextdoor, so we really do appreciate that. But go like us, follow us, stay tuned for those updates. as benefits are changing, as so much more information is to come. So.
0: Yes, benefits change daily.
5: Yes.
0: Amazing. Rachel, we appreciate you taking a few moments of your time to share with us more information on Benefits in Action. We are a Colorado where everyone feels seen and heard. We're going to get back into the music now with the Harper Brothers. It's Hodgepodge on Kuvo.

KBO.org with Tito Puente, Arigen, preceded by George Benson with the McCoy Tyner Trio and the Mambo Inn, a tune on the CD, Tenderly. Now, this Sunday, City Park Jazz continues celebrating its 40th anniversary with outdoor concerts at 6 p.m. every Sunday near the City Park Pavilion. This Sunday, Conjunto Colores with Rasta Salsa. That begins at 6 p.m. Arriving in your earbuds this hour, Steve Kovacek, Jeannie Benson. It's mid-morning jazz on this fabulous Friday. Tree King with the LaBeouf Brothers, Bottom on their new release, Off Center. 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

0: 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Shoot the Moon, a track off the CD Ghost Orchid. 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All right, it's a jazzy thing with Tree King as we groove into your listening sensors in the noon hour. Wes Montgomery, Billie Holiday, the Curtis Brothers, and so much more for your listening pleasure. We're going to get back into the music now. Jeannie Bryson and Jeff Chambers, Simple Song, live on KUVO.
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0: All right now, KUVO Jazz 89.3 with Colorado artist Brad Good, featuring Ernie Watts and Goose Dance, a tune on Brad's new CD, Live Your Dream. Yes, that was a live recording. Sergio Pereira began a jazzy thing with Tree King with new music, Colors of Time. Yet another heat advisory alert today until 9 p.m. tonight. Yes, it's bad out there, nice and hot, as we continue to be in these 90-degree weather. So today, high near 94, low 67. It's already sunny and 88 at the Kobokuvo Studios here in downtown Denver. Remember, if you go out, be sure not to leave a person or an animal in your hot vehicle, even with the windows down. They heat up really fast, and it is illegal to do so. Be sure to drink plenty of water. If you're out in the sun today, at least 20 minutes, every 20 minutes, even if you don't feel like it, just ways to stay hydrated. And don't forget, of course, to check on your elderly family members and or neighbors. See if they need anything. They may feel too proud to let you know that they need something, but if you knock on the door or give them a call, I'm sure they will open up and be more than happy to hear from you. All right, we're going to get back into the music. Got a lot of good music coming up for you in the noon hour of A Jazzy Thing with Tree King. We're going to hear from the Curtis Brothers, Billie Holiday, Bobby Sanabria, and so much more for your listening pleasure. Right now, Wes Montgomery, Watch What Happens on KUVO Jazz.
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Lounge Jazz with Bobby Sanabria and D-Train. I hope you enjoyed the ride as much as I did on the CD Big Band Urban Folktales. If you recently moved to the Mile High City, welcome to Colorado. 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We are community, culture, and music. If you'd like to reach us, our studio line is 303-291-0666. We look forward to hearing from you. Trey King with a jazzy thing, and this fabulous Friday it is. We've got some great music coming up. We're going to get back into it. Happy Friday to you. This is Richard Beretta, Now's the Time, a track off the CD, Another Kind of Bird. That is his latest CD. We are KUVO Jazz.

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It's a jazzy thing with Tree King on this fabulous Friday, and the Colorado Jazz Repertory Orchestra is in concert with Veronica Swift tomorrow night at the Arvada Center at their outdoor auditorium. 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We're going to get back into the music now with Eddie Palmieri. 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

KUVO Jazz with Eddie Palmieri. And did you know that the intersection of East 112th Street and Park Avenue in East Harlem, New York City, is now named Eddie Palmieri Way? Now, the New York City Council officially dedicated the street in honor of the legendary

0: salsa, and Latin jazz pianist on the 8th of July. It's in the very neighborhood where he was born and raised. That's pretty cool, I think. Nevertheless, new on KUVL website is Kim Berry's Take 5 list with jazz couple trombonist Steve Davis and vocalist Abina Coomson Davis on the album that inspired them. Check it out at KUVO.org. Speaking of Kim Berry, she is next with Midday Jazz. I appreciate you for joining me today on this fabulous Friday. And my guest, Rachel Wise from Benefits in Action. My thought of the day is you don't have to be the best of anything. The most important thing is that you are working on being the best version of yourself. I'm going to leave you today with Little Booker 4 and Max Roach on Kubo Jazz.
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0: And that is classic Thelonious Monk on Kuvo Jazz 89.3, Green Chimneys, from the wonderful release Underground. Green Chimneys was a school that Monk's daughter Barbara, also known as Boo Boo, attended when she was a little girl. And also today we are remembering the great drummer Ben Reilly, who was on this classic recording. Mr. Reilly, born in 1933. And we lost Mr. Reilly in 2017, one of the great drummers. We'll be listening to his music throughout the day. Kim Berry here with you until 4 o'clock TGIF. You knew I was going to say it. We are going to pause after we take care of business and get into some Nicole Zoraitis on Kuvo Jazz.
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and Sir Kenny Barron on Kuvol Jazz 89.3. And that's a very lovely seascape from his 1991 release, Lemuria Seascape, featuring Ray Drummond on the bass and Ben Riley on drums, who we are celebrating today, born in 1933 and died in 2017. Sir Kenny Barron and Ben Riley were also in a really wonderful supergroup, Sphere, along with Charlie Rouse and Buster Williams. Can you imagine that? Whew. And then before that, Nicole Zoraitis from her wonderful new release, The Devil I Knew Won't Make It Out Alive. She's a great composer and lyricist, as well as a wonderful singer, very talented lady. Right now it's 1:26, Kim Berry here, and let's get into some J-Mac on Kuvol Jazz.

And that is a great violinist, Billy Bang, on Kuvo Jazz 89.3. Went to the vault for that one, recorded live at Carlos One. That was a club that was in New York in the day. Sent Away Mandela's, really nice tune there. It was kind of got into like a reggae groove in the middle, but it was slamming. And then before that, speaking of slamming, Jackie McLean, J Mac with Not the Blues, Dynasty featuring his son Renee, among others. 1:41 on a Friday afternoon, TGIF. I'll only say that once an hour. And we're going to move along with Mr. 5x5, some Jimmy Rushing on your Oasis in the City.

0: And that is brand new music from trombonist Andrew Kim on Kupo Jazz 89.3 Michigan State University and their jazz studies program Strikes Again. Great alumni lineage is his new release, Kim Poster, the tune we just listened to. And before that, classic Jimmy Rushing with Russian Lullaby. Kim Berry here till 4 o'clock. You know we have to take care of some business. When we come back, Freddie Hubbard on Kupo Jazz.
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0: And that is the latest from the Michael Deese Big Band on Kubo Jazz 89.3. You Know I Love You, and that is from Return Trajectory. I think Michael Deese has had at least 3 CDs out in the last year. He's a busy guy, I'm telling you. And then before that, we are remembering, of course, the great Vince Guaraldi, born today in 1928. Died so young in 1976, and long before he did, Charlie Brown, I believe, the Charlie Brown, like, you know, whole Charlie Brown thing, he had a really big hit with Cast Your Fate to the Wind, and that was from the Jazz Impressions of Black Orpheus, so we'll be remembering Vince Guaraldi all day. 2:14 right now, Kim Berry here, time to take care of some business on the other side of that. Sphere on Kubo Jazz.
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And that is the latest from Trombonist Conrad Erwick on Kupo Jazz 89.3 Matrix from the Latin side of Chick Corea. And then before that, Superband Sphere with Ben Riley on drums. We're remembering today, born today in 1933. Excuse me, we lost him in 2017. We heard Thelonious Monk's tune, actually, San Francisco Holiday. Where we later, and that's from 4 for All. 2:28 right now, Kim Berry here. And let's bring down the pace with something very lovely from Leon Thomas on Kupo Jazz.

And that was John Coltrane on Kubo Jazz 89.3 from the release Transition, which actually was released in 1970 after his death. Beautiful, beautiful tune, Dear Lord. And this features Roy Haynes on the drums, in addition to McCoy Tyner at the piano and Jimmy Garrison on the bass. You know, and incidentally, speaking of Transitions, Train died on this day in 1967. I'm telling you, it's just heartbreaking thinking of what he could have done with the music, but we have the music to celebrate him every day. And then before that, Leon Thomas from Spirits Known and Unknown, Let the Rain Fall on Me. Beautiful flute solo from James Spalding. And every time I mention James Spalding, he's just so unsung and underrated. So I'm giving James Spalding his flowers while he's still with us. Kim Berry here, 241 right now, and let's get into some Vince Guaraldi on Kubo Jazz.

0: And that is Roy Hargrove on Kuvo Jazz, 89.3 from his debut recording as a leader, Diamond in the Rough, tune written by Jeff Keyser, Proclamation. And Roy started, I mean, really seriously running with the big dogs from the jump, because Charles Fambrose on bass, Ralph Peterson on the drums. They have such an identifiable sound. And then before that, Vince Guaraldi, who we are remembering today, born in 1928, died in 1976. Oh, good grief. Everybody's heard that one. And that is from Jazz Impressions of a Boy Named Charlie Brown. Kim Berry here with you until 4 o'clock. And a reminder that the Colorado Jazz Repertory Orchestra is in concert with Veronica Swift this Saturday, 18th, at the Arvada Center. Details at kuvo.org. Handle some business, and when we come back, Chico Freeman, who was also born today in 1947, part of a very famous family in Chicago, led by his dad, Von Freeman. But we're going to listen to Chico with the super band, The Leaders, on Kuvo Jazz.
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1: This is ATN Charles. I'll be live at the Vineyards on Saturday, August 15th with my Creole Orchestra. 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
0: And before that message, we listened to something really nice from Cal Trader and Stan Getz, self-titled release, and they put the swing on this tune, Crow's Nest. And I have to acknowledge the lineup with Cal Trader on vibes, Stan Getz on tenor, Vince Guaraldi at the piano, Scott LaFaro. I just stop in my tracks every time I hear this bass solo on this tune. Eddie Duran on guitar and Smiling Billy Higgins on drums. Incredible. Right now it is 3:13 at your Oasis in the City. Kim Berry here with you until 4 o'clock. Currently 95 degrees, sunny, and there's also an air quality alert. So if you need to put on those masks, do what you need to do and stay cool and stay healthy. And again, don't forget the elders, the kids, or the pets who are wearing fur coats in July. We're going to pause to take care of some business. When we come back, new music from Ron Carter and Yotam Silverstein on Kuvo Jazz.
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Yes, indeed. That is Lady Denise King on Kuvo Jazz 89.3 with Center Man from her most recent recording, People Get Ready. And, you know, we have this saying, where in the world is Denise King? I do believe this week she's in Paris, France. Kind of jealous, but she deserves it all. Beautiful soul and wonderful singer. And then before that, Sir Ron Carter, along with the guitarist Yotam Silverstein, Blues for Brother Malone, as in Russell Malone. That's taken from their new release, Duets. Right now, it is 3:24. I am Kim Berry on a Friday afternoon. Looking forward to the weekend. What was that song by the OJs? Living for the Weekend. Yes, indeed. We are going to move right along with something brand new from Bruce Williams, a saxophonist and educator. Also in this half hour, we have a reissue of trumpeter Charles Tolliver's very first recording from 1968 on Strata East. Wow, we're going to go way back. But right now, new music from Bruce Williams on Kuvo Jazz.

And that is a great Woody Shaw on Kubo Jazz 89.3 from the release Cassandra Nite, also known as In the Beginning. We heard the tune Blue Blue, featuring some very fine solos from Herbie Hancock at the piano and Joe Henderson on tenor. Then before that, Charles Tolliver with the House of Sod, which is inspired by McCoy Tyner and John Coltrane's quartet. McCoy Tyner's Muslim name was Saud, so that's who that's in reference to. Right Now and Then, very fine reissue from 1968, his first recording, and features Gary Bartz, Herbie Hancock, Sir Ron Carter, and Joe Chambers, talking about starting tough out the gate. And then we start off the set with Bruce Williams, The Matriarch, from his latest 343 right now. Let's try to get one more tune in with some classic Wes Montgomery and Jimmy Smith on Kubo Jazz.

Man, that's a classic from Wes Montgomery and Jimmy Smith on Kupo Jazz 89.3 OGD, also known as Road Song, from the Further Adventures of Jimmy and

0: West. It is 3:50, and that does it for me. Kim Berry on a Friday afternoon. Had so much fun sharing the music with you. Hope you enjoyed it as well. Paul Donovan's going to be with you from 4 to 8, and stay tuned between 5 and 6 because he's going to be interviewing Veronica Swift, so look forward to that. Also, from 8 to midnight, the Latin Soul Party and the Latin Soul After Party, great way to start the weekend. As always, in leaving, swing hard, take no prisoners, and in the words of my dear friend and mentor Joel Dorn, keep a light in the window. Going to get into some Herbie Hancock after some messages, and have a wonderful weekend. Be safe and stay hydrated.
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0: Isn't that just a beautiful piece? Saxophonist Lakeisha Benjamin. This is from her brand new album, We Dream. And what an album it is. That track we heard, it's the last one on the whole album, New World, featuring Oscar Perez on piano. Just lovely. And then before that, we heard something from the Bobby Matos Heritage Ensemble, carrying on the tradition of Bobby Matos. The Jazz Messenger was the track from the album Live at La Peña, here on Denver's Jazz, 89.3 KUVO. It's Friday. How are you? I'm Paul Donovan, 16 minutes after 4 o'clock, and the Latin Soul Party in here tonight at 8 o'clock to officially kick off the weekend. And Friday traffic, holy cow, there's a lot going on. Okay, let's start on the north side. Coming down 25, southbound, there's a left lane blocked after Thornton Parkway. Big backups there. Looks like, back to Colorado 50. No, that's further north. Backups to about 120th. But yeah, further north, north of the Northwest Parkway, there's another accident there as well. All right, northbound 25 in the Thornton area. It looks like there is an accident there as well. I don't see a big backup right at 84th. And then further south from there, coming up 25 northbound at 6th Avenue, right lane is blocked there. On the east side, 225 northbound at Parker Road, accident blocks the left lane. One more. On the southwest side, there is actually a closure. And this is 470 West after Ken Carroll and before Bowles, and it's backed up all the way to Wadsworth, looks like. Yeah, it is crazy this afternoon. All right. Well, we'll help you get through it with the music, okay? Denver weather, the hot, dry continues. In fact, hottest this weekend. Overnight low tonight, 67, 95 tomorrow, 99 Sunday, and 99 on Monday. But comfort relief coming Tuesday. Right now, it is 92 downtown here at KUVO. All right, we're going to go back to 1960. This is saxophonist Stanley Turrentine's debut album as a leader, Look Out. And we're going to hear something called Little Sherry, which is his daughter, daughter with Shirley Scott and Stanley. And I wanted to see if she was still around, and she is. She actually today, Little Sherry, has grown up and is a clinical mental health therapist. How about that? Good for her. All right. And that's going to kick off the set next here on KUVO.
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about that one? Arturo Sandoval, this is from his new work entitled Sangu. And if you heard that little, sounded like a mouth harp, they call it a jaw harp. Actually, it's called a cuica, but it works like that. Very Brazilian. Trumpeter Arturo Sandoval. This is a wonderful work. What we just heard was his scat. That's the name of the tune as well. A collaboration, actually, with his son, Turi, and daughter-in-law, Melody Lisman. And before that, we heard drummer Ulysses Owens Jr., who's won Grammys with Kurt Elling and Christian McBride Big Band. This is Bebop and Confirmation that you heard. We are KUVO Jazz, K-U-V-O, Denver's Jazz. I'm Paul Donovan. We are 22 minutes in front of 5 o'clock, the Latin Soul Party in here tonight at 8 to kick off our weekend. It is Friday, and the Winter Park Jazz Festival is going on this weekend. And the traffic up the mountain, Floyd Hill, yeah, westbound is tough. But we expected that, right? There's a lot of that. Anyway, with Winter Park Festival, there are 10 acts, 5 tomorrow, 5 on Sunday, including Patti LaBelle, Brian Culbertson, Gregory Goodloe, Nelson Rangel. In fact, I'm going to play some Nelson Rangel. This is from 2009. Nelson on the saxophone, live at the Oasis, our KUVO series, Volume 10, 5 Points Groove. This is with Eric Gunnison, Bijou Barbosa, Mike Marlier, and we're going to hear Timeline, live on KUVO.

0: Catherine Russell, and the best things happen when you're dancing. And that was Sean Mason on piano from the new, probably in the last year or so, My Ideal, the name of that work. And Colorado's Nelson Rangel on saxophone before that, track called Timeline. And that was taken from our KUVO Live at the Oasis Library from 2009, Five Points Groove. And Nelson plays Winter Park Jazz Festival this weekend, Sunday morning at 11, I believe. All right, we are KUVO Kuvo Jazz. I'm Paul Donovan, 8 minutes till 5 o'clock. Looking forward to a visit this afternoon from Veronica Swift, who's performing at the Arvada Center Amphitheater tomorrow night with the CJRO. So can't wait for that. And Drew Zaremba will also be here because CJRO. All right, taking a look at the Friday traffic. Looks like still a lot of traffic on the roads, a lot of slow traffic. Some updates. This is on the east side, I-70 coming west into town from about 225. The left lane is blocked, and it's backed up to Peña Boulevard, about a 10-minute delay there. And 225 northbound, crash off on the left shoulder at Parker Road. And it looks like there's a crash off on the right shoulder in the tech center on the south end, southbound 25, right around County Line Road. And going up the mountain, like I said a little earlier, westbound 70. This is usual for a Friday afternoon in the summertime and with the Winter Park Jazz Festival, too. So, yeah, a lot of traffic still out there. All right, Denver weather hot and dry this weekend. Tonight, tomorrow morning, we'll bottom out at about 67. And then here comes the heat. 95 tomorrow, 99 Sunday, and 99 on Monday. And the Rockies are back in town tonight at Coors Field playing the Reds. Right now it's 92 downtown here at KUVO. So coming up next, we're going to go back to 1988's Ralph Peterson Quintet's Ralph's on the drum. Soweto 6, featuring Jerry Allen, Terrence Blanchard, and we're going to hear that next on KUVO.
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0: Ah, wonderful. Veronica Swift. I am what I am here on Denver's Jazz, 89.3 KUVO. It's Friday afternoon, about 17 minutes after 5. I'm Paul Donovan. Latin Soul Party in here to kick off the weekend tonight at 8 o'clock here on KUVO. And a quick look at traffic. Looks like things are starting to settle down a little bit. Boy, it was crazy last hour. Here on the east side, accident is westbound 70 at 225, blocking the left lane. About a 10-minute delay there. And still 225 northbound at Parker Road. There's a slowdown there. Looks like it's backed up all the way to 25. And in the tech center, usual slowdown in both directions, but I don't see an incident there. All right, Denver weather, hot and dry. 67 for a low tomorrow morning. And then high tomorrow, 95. 99 on Sunday. 99 on Monday. And right now it's 92 downtown here at KUVO. Did I mention that Veronica is here in the studio with us? We're going to chat with her and Drew Zaremba from CJRO next, right here on KUVO.
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0: All right, in studio with us today here on KUVO, Veronica Swift, singer, artist, storyteller, performs tomorrow night with the CJRO, the Colorado Jazz Repertory Orchestra, at the Arvada Center Amphitheater. And also joining us, Drew Zaremba, conductor, composer, arranger, performer. And he is here with us as well. Thank you both for joining us.
5: It's really nice to actually get to come in person and do these things rather than on a Zoom or a telephone call. This is really nice. Real people in a room together. Yeah.
6: Yes.
0: So, Veronica, your travels, wow, you just came back from where?
5: I was in Tunisia, where I got to actually play a night in Tunisia, which
6: Get
5: is like
6: out.
5: Unreal.
0: Really?
5: And it went over real well. It's my first time in the African continent, which was amazing. And then after that was Athens, which was amazing, of course, and then Istanbul. So my roots are out there, my Armenian roots, but yeah.
0: Your head must still be spinning.
5: I'm pretty jet-lagged right now, to be honest.
0: Well, I appreciate you.
5: I appreciate
0: for taking
5: you.
0: The time.
5: It's all of you listening, thank you.
0: So anyway, for if you don't know about Veronica, she grew up on the road in a musical family. Her mom singing, her dad playing, and singing since she was 9. I mean, Veronica, what kind of music was being played in your house growing up?
5: Well, I mean, just like when you grow up speaking, if anyone grows up speaking a language or a second language in the house, right?
0: Like, yeah.
5: That's jazz is a culture. It's more than just a genre. It's got a language. It's got a kind of heritage to it, too. And I grew up in that culture. My dad was in Chet Baker's band, Art Farmer, Oscar Pettiford, and mom was with John Hendrix's group, too. So I the culture growing up, and it just was the natural thing. I was always a performer, and my music is actually, like, my original music is rock, kind of like theatrical glam rock, inspired by jazz and classical music. But the natural thing was to get up on stage with mom and dad, and so that kind of began a career early on. So that's kind of how that started. It wasn't like I had that light bulb moment, said I'm going to do this one day.
0: Yeah.
5: It was just like kind of just happened naturally.
0: So growing up with musician parents, did you feel like they raised the bar a little too high for you in their early years?
5: No,
0: or did you even
5: like
0: realize
5: that?
0: It? No,
5: they weren't like that. It was just like, you know, my mom and dad were they're really great at what they do, and that, you know, just kind of osmosis. You know, they didn't like try to force anything. They weren't stage parents, nor were they trying to deter me from having a career in music. It was just, they just like let her do her thing. They did try to, they did fend off the contracts for like getting a kid child stars signed, you know.
0: Oh,
5: they, so my mom did fend off those
6: way to go,
5: offers.
0: Yes.
5: She's like, just let her grow up in like a normal, as much of a normal life as she can have. But I did go on the road with them as a kid and have that training early on. So
0: as an only child, how did you amuse yourself?
5: Writing my own music and stories and creating universes. I grew up on a farm, too, so there were no kids around. I loved it. Are you kidding? I loved it.
0: Oh, my gosh. Climbing trees and going on trails.
5: Yeah, like hanging out with my cows. I had cows, animals were like my friends. And just coming up with like universes, and that's how a lot of like the imagination that gets nurtured there. And I had my camcorder and would like make movies and write the music for the movies. And this is something I always wanted to do. And that's kind of what we get the whole like creating a my whole theatrical universe and rock music and jazz too. Everything.
0: So you talk to the animals.
5: Yeah, they talk to me.
0: Yeah,
6: there you go. Yeah.
5: We are all animals, man.
6: Yeah.
0: Okay, yes. So grown up, Veronica. Okay, so she started singing when she was 9. So what, 20 some odd years later?
5: Yeah. Mm-hmm.
0: That's a long time.
5: Yeah.
0: You started really young.
5: Yeah.
0: So, I mean, how was that growing up? I mean, going to school with, you know, kids your age and relating to them.
5: Well, I mean, you know, I relate to kids my age in some certain ways. Of course, there's the references. Like, I'm always making SpongeBob references and people like, hey, but I really don't connect in a lot of ways because not only are my parents jazz musicians, which is also like a different genre for kids my age, but my dad was also 2 generations old. Like, he was born in 1936. So my dad was old enough to be my grandpa.
0: He was.
5: And my mom was 40 when I was born. So I had older parents, so then that in itself makes me more like a Gen Xer, I guess, maybe.
0: Yeah.
5: I connect more with my frame of reference is all over the place, and I didn't really connect to anybody, and so I kind of feel like sometimes I'm just floating out in space on my own. But that's why when we find people like, when I find Drew, people like Drew or you or like people who are just like music fans and not like tied to an era or a style, it's like we're just timeless floating around together. That's what I connect to.
0: How do you stay grounded?
5: Because I grew up on a farm, and because I grew up, I think if I grew up in New York, if my parents raised me in New York, that it would have been a different story. But because I grew up on a farm and had like grandpa, when my mom and dad were on tour, I'd be at home with grandma and grandpa too. So I had a really strong foundation family wise, and I did go to school, like normal school, and had a great band director Greg Thomas. That program kept me, I was playing trumpet and piano and jazz band, so that program kept me grounded too.
0: So touring, I'm sure it could be a grind.
5: Oh yeah.
0: And so how do you keep the routine fresh?
5: The routine is actually what also keeps me grounded in a way. So it's it's always, it's actually, I don't know if you, for those astrology people out there, I live in LA, so it's kind of like a requirement if you're going to live in LA to be into astrology. But I'm a Taurus sun and Cancer moon and a Capricorn rising. Basically, I love routine. I love like knowing what I'm going to eat. I know I decide what I'm going to eat the second I wake up for dinner, the second I wake up. And I'm like, I can't wait to like go to the, you know, coffee machine at this time, and I'm gonna go to the airport, and after the airport I check my bags and I go to the lounge and I go to get this thing that I know. Because that's the thing, when you're in a different city every day, in a different time zone, a different country, there's no routine. There's no, so you need that structure to kind of keep you grounded. And yeah, I love it.
0: So what types of things amaze you, where you go, wow, it could be anything?
5: You're asking good questions. I mean, it's nothing like, I don't get like bedazzled, right? Wow, like it's more like the things that amaze me are more when, like let's say I'm in kind of the thick of it and I have my blinders on.
0: Yeah.
5: And I hear something someone says that like, and I'm in, like let's say I think I have an idea of what's going on and how I'm feeling and how it's all going to go. And somebody says something And it completely shakes me out of that. That's when I get amazed, because I'm like, wow, the universe is really showing you what you need to be to make yourself a healthier, better person. The universe is literally handing you these answers.
0: Yeah.
5: That's what amazes me, is when I kind of open up that channel to receive those messages.
0: Yeah. Open.
5: Yeah. That's where I get, wow. You know, I feel whatever you call it, divine, you call it God, whatever, Allah, whatever you call it. That's right. Where I get a wow, amazing, you know.
0: The intelligence.
5: Yeah, whatever is coming from.
0: Yeah. So if you don't know Veronica's sound, she moves from rock to opera to classical to metal even.
5: Yeah.
0: I mean, you experiment and you call this trans genre, not gender, but genre.
5: Yeah.
0: Trans. Did you come up with that?
5: That's a term that a group of my friends and I in New York, Joel Wenhart coined the term.
0: Okay.
5: And we all use it for different, like, and we all talk about what that word can mean to us. And that's the thing it makes it hard to market, because, you know, a lot of like presenters and promoters will be like, how do we market this? We can't really promote. So they have to like kind of choose a lane. And I'm like, I get it, but it's not a style. Mm-hmm. Transgenre is an approach. It's a spirit, and it's a method. And think of it like, it's like there's ports, and the ports are the genres and musical styles or artistic mediums, whatever you want to call it. And transgenre is the vessel, the boat, the ferry that takes you from port to port. And that's, for me, like, for someone who loves all these different genres, it's like, how can I love to be a purist and sing bebop and jazz and theater straight ahead, all this very purely, and rock and roll. But I also love mixing, and there's a time and place for all of it. And how do you have it in a balanced way? And so transgenre is the way to find that balance.
0: And you're a huge fan of Freddie Mercury.
5: He's my queen tattoo on my right arm.
0: Oh, yeah.
5: Freddie informs, and Freddie and Steve Perry both inform my jazz singing, and just as Anita and Sarah and Dinah Washington inform my rock singing.
0: Tell us about your new album coming out.
5: Yes. There's a brand new record on the horizon for the spring 2027. It's been a long time in the works. It's called Home, and it's, you know, we've been touring all over the world trying to, like, let the universe know who I am, but now it's time to, like, kind of show more about where I come from, my roots, and what home means to everybody out there, whether it's where you come from, where you are now, or where you want to be. Sometimes we're running away from home. Sometimes we run back, right? Mm-hmm. So it's just so there's more complicated, nuanced definition of what home is, and we explore all that in this record.
0: Well, I think, you know, you're only, what, 30-something, and the older we get, the more that road starts to turn.
5: Yes, sir.
0: Back
5: yeah.
0: toward home. Wow. So, Drew, would you like to say something?
6: I am just loving this. Well, is that where No More Blues, is the idea of coming home, is that where that's kind of tied into that?
5: Yeah, well, No More Blues, of course. Yeah, we are doing that arrangement tomorrow and next week. And I did an operatic version of it on the last record.
6: Oh,
5: so I felt it was a nice, like, way to... Then now we're doing it the way that it was originally written and composed. So we're going to be doing a great arrangement that we did, worked on together.
6: Yeah.
0: So how did you two come together?
6: I've been a fan for a very long time, but it was actually, the CJRO did a gig up with Tony DeSere in Aspen.
0: Yes.
6: And they fortunately wanted us back, and they said, who would you want to work with? And I said, Veronica Swift, please. And and so then once they met, like, we're going to make this happen with the big band. And then it was like, okay. Well, let me go into arranging mode and see if there's anything that she has arrangements of that need big band versions. And so it was, because that's my whole, maybe part of my life purpose, enable other people's big band arrangements and make them happen. But no, that's how it happened. So hence we're here playing tomorrow and then playing Aspen next week.
0: You want to tell us about what to expect from the show?
6: It's going to be transgenre, man. It's like, it's a lot of almost entirely Veronica's amazing arrangements, as blown up for the big band from her 2023 record, a few from the 2021 record, This Bitter Earth, and two brand new arrangements that I did of her adaptation, big band adaptations of her wonderful arrangements.
0: Is there going to be much theater with this performance?
5: I mean, there's always theater. That's the thing. It's like I say, it's a balanced representation, but it's always about telling a story. I don't just arbitrarily pick, we need a theater song, and we need a rock song, now we need to do the jazz song, now we need
0: right.
5: to... know what exactly what's the story we're trying to tell here. And they're definitely like, you just played I Am What I Am. Thank you very much. That we're gonna,
0: I love that.
6: We're doing that one.
0: Do a little Bach in there.
5: Yeah, a little Bach. A little fugue. Yeah, yes. The band's gonna, and it's an incredible band. And I love singing with big bands, and I played trumpet in big bands. So I'm just really happy to be invited by Drew. And so many people in the band, actually Alejandro, I know some people from way back in the day. So it's kind of like a homecoming. I used to come through Denver all the time as a kid with the Young Rascals Jazz Project, and Bob Montgomery. I have some roots out here too. So this is like a little homecoming in a way as well.
0: So you're spending some time in Colorado because you're playing Aspen next Friday. So you're going to hit any trails?
5: Oh man, I wish.
0: Put your feet
5: on
0: the earth.
5: I don't have the time. It's like I am smacking this right in between two European runs. So, but I do love to do that whenever I can.
0: And where are you headed after you perform?
5: France.
0: Mm-hmm. Okay. Wow. I don't know how you do it, but thank you for doing what you do. Thank you.
5: Thank you for doing what you do.
0: Seem like you're in your zone. You're having fun, free to express yourself.
5: And we're inspiring people to do the same.
0: Yeah.
5: That's what I get a kick out of.
0: Yeah.
5: You know?
0: Push the edges out. You know, get on those boundaries and push out.
5: Yeah.
0: So this is tomorrow night at the Arvada Senate Amphitheater, CJRO, Colorado Jazz Repertory Orchestra, and Veronica Swift. What time is the show?
6: 7:30.
0: We have tickets.
6: Yeah.
0: So if you're listening, you'd love to go. I know you're listening. But text your name and your email to us at 303-291-0666. We have a couple of pair of tickets we want to give away. So, Veronica, as you leave, I want you to tell us about this next song we're going to play.
5: Of course. Well, when you picked out the CDs here, I saw one that I was like, wow, that's not even on digital. Because I have this one record that my mom and dad released on their whatever independent label that was my first adult breakout record.
0: Yeah.
5: And it's only physical. So I was like really impressed this is here. The opening track features my mother and my father on piano. The opener, Room 608, Horace Silver tune. My dad, who passed away 10 years ago this year.
0: Yeah.
5: This was the last time we recorded together. So
0: what year was that?
5: This would have been 2015. We recorded this in the summer of 2015, so the year before he passed.
0: Okay.
5: Yeah, very special. And like a lot of important people in my life. Benny Benack III is also singing on this alongside my mom. And we do a Lambert Hankson Ross interpretation of Horace Silver's tune.
0: All right, well, here it is. Veronica, Drew, thank you.
6: Thank you, Paul.
5: Thank you.
0: All right.

Just wonderful. I love the world sound, the world beat there. Dance of the Kalahari. It's the title track of the 2011 album, Dance of the Kalahari, In Memoriam, and just re-released here. Just a wonderful piece there. And before that, we heard Bobby Sanabria, Bohemia, Birdland, After Dark, from the release Tito Puente Masterworks Live here on Denver's Jazz, 89.3. KUVO, Kuvo Jazz. It's Friday, and it's 9 minutes till 6 o'clock. Latin Soul Party in here tonight at 8 o'clock to kick off the weekend. My name is Paul Donovan. I want to thank Drew Zaremba and Veronica Swift for stopping by and chatting with us for a little bit. That was a lot of fun. And if you missed it, you can go back.

0: back and listen to it later when you go on to KUVO.org and click on shows. Yeah, shows you may have missed. Go back and hear them in their entirety. All right, let's take a look at that Friday drive. Looks like we still have that incident on the east side, I-70 westbound, right at 225. The accident blocks the left lane, and it looks like backups all the way back to Airport Boulevard. And traffic going up the hill, westbound 70, pretty darn slow going up Floyd Hill. All right. Or is it going down? I get that confused. Anyway, Denver weather, hot. And if you're going to the mountains, not as hot. It will be dry, down to 67 by morning. Tomorrow's high, 95. Sunday, 99. And the same for Monday as well. Right now, it is 89 downtown here at KUVO. All right, so the Winter Park Jazz Festival is going on this weekend. Shows tomorrow and Sunday. And multi-instrumentalist Brian Culbertson plays this weekend in Winter Park. So we're going to play a tune from his 2016 funk album, Been Around the World. We're going to hear that next on KUVO.
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